Climie Fisher with Rise to the Occasion. You're listening to The Quiet Storm here on the Night Network with me, Sam McGuigan, keeping you company through the next hour till 2 o'clock this morning. Now, with Climie Fisher, I was a big fan, and to the point I think I've still got some of their music videos on VHS, yes indeed. And delving into the back of my downstairs cupboard, there is still a TV with a VHS player attached to it, yes indeed. I could probably donate it to a museum at this rate, yes. Might have to do that. Now, coming up for you next, KC and the Sunshine Band.

Diana Ross, When You Tell Me That You Love Me. Now, on the way, we have got Robbie Williams, but before that, Ken Dodd. Yes, Ken Dodd.

0: Gareth Gates with Any One of Us, Stupid Mistake. Now, talking about mistakes, have you ever done something at work and just thought, oh, will I ever recover from this? I have made the biggest mistake ever. Can it be fixed? Well, on my list of random facts, apparently while Toy Story 2 was in production, an employee accidentally deleted their film. Can you imagine? Luckily, a pregnant animator had a copy on her home computer because she wanted to work while taking care of her new baby. So, lucky. I mean, can you imagine? That is a very silly mistake. I wonder if they kept the job. I don't know. Now, more fab music are coming up for you this morning. Kelly Osbourne on the way. Also, Tom Walker coming up. Got the Bangles too.
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Only a fool maybe takes things for granted. Just because it's here today, it can be gone tomorrow. And that's one thing that you'll never in your life ever have to worry about me. 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

The voice of Barry White there, Just the Way You Are, playing for you here on the Night Network. And that's it from me. I will be back again next week, same time, same place, just after midnight. Take care of yourself, whatever it is you're doing at this time of the morning. Until next time, bye.

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1: From Feature Story News in Washington, I'm Kate Fisher. U.S. President Donald Trump and Israeli Prime Minister Benjamin Netanyahu are meeting at the White House in their first face-to-face talks since the war with Iran began. Ukrainian leader Volodymyr Zelensky has also met with President Trump, where they discuss producing Patriot air defense systems in Ukraine. And nearly 4,000 more people have been evacuated from tourist sites on the French Atlantic coast because of wildfires.
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The What's a Josh broadcast. How are you on this finally Friday? It is finally the day where we can relax, enjoy National Tequila Day, National Cousins Day, National Amelia Earhart Day, National Drive-Thru Day. And if today's your day, if it's your birthday, happy birthday to you. 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

the What's Josh broadcast, and every Friday we do Bragging Rights Only Trivia to get y'all warmed up for this weekend if you're going to any trivia matches. This one involves real history, no tricks, no wordplay, I know we do that a lot. It's something you've definitely heard of, but I'm guessing not everyone knows the answer. I'll give you the question next.

0: 51% of young people are reported to be being bullied at least once a month.
1: 54% are cyberbullied.
2: 34% of young people reported being bullied once a week.
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spread some love. Got bragging rights only trivia here on the What's a Josh broadcast. You ready for it? What year did humans first land on the moon? What year did humans first land on the moon? If you know it, keep it to yourself. If you don't know it, don't look it up. I'll give you the answer here in a couple songs. Ooh.

For the What's Josh broadcast and bragging rights only trivia, what year did humans first land on the moon? Did you guess 1965? If you did, you're wrong. The answer, 1969. Yeah, the first moon landing happened in 69 during Apollo 11. Astronaut Neil Armstrong became the first person to walk on the moon, followed by Buzz Aldrin. Armstrong's famous line, that's one small step for man, one giant leap for mankind. That's where that came from. 1969. That was the year it happened. That's your bragging rights only trivia. More on the way.

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1: From Feature Story News in Washington, I'm Kate Fisher. U.S. President Donald Trump and Israeli Prime Minister Benjamin Netanyahu are meeting at the White House in their first face-to-face talks since the war with Iran began. Ukrainian leader Volodymyr Zelensky has also met with President Trump, where they discuss producing Patriot air defense systems in Ukraine. And nearly 4,000 more people have been evacuated from tourist sites on the French Atlantic coast because of wildfires.
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Hanging out on the What's a Josh broadcast. How are you on this finally Friday? It is finally the day where we can relax, enjoy National Tequila Day, National Cousins Day, National Amelia Earhart Day, National Drive-Thru Day. And if today's your day, if it's your birthday, happy birthday to you. Thanks for spending it right here on the What's a Josh broadcast.

Yeah, the What's Josh broadcast. And every Friday, we do Bragging Rights Only Trivia to get y'all warmed up for this weekend if you're going to any trivia matches. This one involves real history. No tricks, no wordplay. I know we do that a lot. It's something you've definitely heard of, but I'm guessing not everyone knows the answer. I'll give you the question next.

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Got breaking rights only trivia here on the What's a Josh broadcast. You ready for it? What year did humans first land on the moon? What year did humans first land on the moon? If you know it, keep it to yourself. If you don't know it, don't look it up. I'll give you the answer here in a couple songs.

For the What's Josh broadcast and breaking rights only trivia, what year did humans first land on the moon? Did you guess 1965? If you did, you're wrong. The answer, 1969. Yeah, the first moon landing happened in 69 during Apollo 11. Astronaut Neil Armstrong became the first person to walk on the moon, followed by Buzz Aldrin. Armstrong's famous line, "That's one small step for man, one giant leap for mankind." That's where that came from. 1969. That was the year it happened. That's your Breaking Rights Only trivia. More on the way.

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1: From Feature Story News in Washington, I'm Kate Fisher. U.S. President Donald Trump and Israeli Prime Minister Benjamin Netanyahu are meeting at the White House in their first face-to-face talks since the war with Iran began. Ukrainian leader Volodymyr Zelensky has also met with President Trump, where they discuss producing Patriot air defense systems in Ukraine. And nearly 4,000 more people have been evacuated from tourist sites on the French Atlantic coast because of wildfires.
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Hanging out with the What's a Josh broadcast. How are you on this finally Friday? It is finally the day where we can relax, enjoy National Tequila Day, National Cousins Day, National Amelia Earhart Day, National Drive-Thru Day. And if today's your day, if it's your birthday, happy birthday to you. Thanks for spending it right here on the What's a Josh broadcast.

know the What's Josh broadcast, and every Friday we do Bragging Rights Only Trivia to get you all warmed up for this weekend if you're going to any trivia matches. This one involves real history, no tricks, no wordplay. I know we do that a lot. It's something you've definitely heard of, but I'm guessing not everyone knows the answer. I'll give you the question next.

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got Breaking Rights Only trivia here on the What's a Josh broadcast. You ready for it? What year did humans first land on the moon? What year did humans first land on the moon? If you know it, keep it to yourself. If you don't know it, don't look it up. I'll give you the answer here in a couple songs.

Another What's a Josh broadcast and bragging rights only trivia. What year did humans first land on the moon? Did you guess 1965? If you did, you're wrong. The answer? 1969. Yeah, the first moon landing happened in 69 during Apollo 11. Astronaut Neil Armstrong became the first person to walk on the moon, followed by Buzz Aldrin. Armstrong's famous line, "That's one small step for man, one giant leap for mankind." That's where that came from. 1969. That was the year it happened. That's your bragging rights only trivia. More on the way.

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1: From Feature Story News in Washington, I'm Kate Fisher. U.S. President Donald Trump and Israeli Prime Minister Benjamin Netanyahu are meeting at the White House in their first face-to-face talks since the war with Iran began. Ukrainian leader Volodymyr Zelensky has also met with President Trump, where they discuss producing Patriot air defense systems in Ukraine. And nearly 4,000 more people have been evacuated from tourist sites on the French Atlantic coast because of wildfires.
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2: 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The Night Network. 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

What's a Josh broadcast? How are you on this finally Friday? It is finally the day where we can relax, enjoy National Tequila Day, National Cousins Day, National Amelia Earhart Day, National Drive-Through Day. And if today's your day, if it's your birthday, happy birthday to you. Thanks for spending it right here on the What's a Josh broadcast.

Welcome to the What's a Josh broadcast. And every Friday, we do Bragging Rights Only Trivia to get y'all warmed up for this weekend if you're going to any trivia matches. This one involves real history. No tricks, no wordplay. I know we do that a lot. It's something you've definitely heard of, but I'm guessing not everyone knows the answer. I'll give you the question next.

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Got breaking rights only trivia here on the What's a Josh broadcast. You ready for it? What year did humans first land on the moon? If you know it, keep it to yourself. If you don't know it, don't look it up. I'll give you the answer here in a couple songs.

Another What's Josh broadcast and bragging rights only trivia. What year did humans first land on the moon? Did you guess 1965? If you did, you're wrong. The answer? 1969. Yeah, the first moon landing happened in 69 during Apollo 11. Astronaut Neil Armstrong became the first person to walk on the moon, followed by Buzz Aldrin. Armstrong's famous line, "That's one small step for man, one giant leap for mankind." That's where that came from. 1969. That was the year it happened. That's your bragging rights only trivia. More on the way.

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1: From Feature Story News, I'm Rebecca Bunden in Mumbai. At least 13 people have died after an earthquake hit southwest Japan, with rescuers trying to reach people trapped in a shopping mall in Kumamoto. Iran's deputy foreign minister has said that Tehran will take any action to keep control of the Strait of Hormuz. Ukraine's President Volodymyr Zelensky has held talks at the White House with US President Donald Trump, pressing for licenses that would allow Ukraine to manufacture Patriot missile interceptors.
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Hanging out with the What's a Josh broadcast. How are you on this finally Friday? It is finally the day where we can relax, enjoy National Tequila Day, National Cousins Day, National Amelia Earhart Day, National Drive-Through Day. And if today's your day, if it's your birthday, happy birthday to you. Thanks for spending it right here on the What's a Josh broadcast.

You know that love we shared is just something so special. The tenderness. I just don't know what to say, girl. Would you sing to me? One more time, do it like this.

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1: Lydia keeps my toothbrush in her apartment.

Welcome to the What's Josh broadcast. And every Friday, we do bragging rights only trivia to get y'all warmed up for this weekend if you're going to any trivia matches. This one involves real history. No tricks, no wordplay. I know we do that a lot. It's something you've definitely heard of, but I'm guessing not everyone knows the answer. I'll give you the question next.

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We got bragging rights only trivia here on the What's a Josh broadcast. You ready for it? What year did humans first land on the moon? What year did humans first land on the moon? If you know it, keep it to yourself. If you don't know it, don't look it up. I'll give you the answer here in a couple songs.

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to the What's Josh broadcast and breaking rights only trivia. What year did humans first land on the moon? Did you guess 1965? If you did, you're wrong. The answer, 1969. Yeah, the first moon landing happened in 69 during Apollo 11. Astronaut Neil Armstrong became the first person to walk on the moon, followed by Buzz Aldrin. Armstrong's famous line, "That's one small step for man, one giant leap for mankind." That's where that came from. 1969. That was the year it happened. That's your bragging rights only trivia. More on the way.

0: morning, as the NAC Network powers down and recharges its batteries, we line up the biggest oldies on this planet. Stand by. 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Playing the greatest oldies on planet Earth, this is Lazy Gold News.
1: From Feature Story News, I'm Rebecca Bunden in Mumbai. At least 13 people have died after an earthquake hit southwest Japan, with rescuers trying to reach people trapped in a shopping mall in Kumamoto. Iran's deputy foreign minister has said that Tehran will take any action to keep control of the Strait of Hormuz. Ukraine's President Volodymyr Zelensky has held talks at the White House with US President Donald Trump, pressing for licenses that would allow Ukraine to manufacture Patriot missile interceptors.
0: This is Lazy Gold. This is Lazy Gold. With another hour of the biggest

Nature Boys in the Hall of the Moon. Getting your decades breakfast underway. Wednesday morning. Welcome to the oldies you love to sing along to. 29th of July. Well, this morning.

and Supergirl on your Decades Breakfast. Right, let's do your lyric game then for your Wednesday morning. These are lyrics I've got for you this morning. Not fussed about the artist on this one, but the title will be grand. I was alone, I took a ride. I didn't know what I would find there. Once again, I was alone, I took a ride. I didn't know what I would find there.

song for ages from Thin Lizzy. Boys Are Back in Town on your Decades Breakfast. Happy birthday, John Sykes, today is Thin Lizzy. Born on this day, 1959. On this day, 1946, Neil Doughty was born, keyboard player with REO Speedwagon.

0: Adam Faith teaming up with John Barry and his orchestra on that one. When Johnny Comes Marching Home on your Decades Breakfast and REO Speedwagon Can't Fight This Feeling. Let's do Year of Fortune.
1: 1988.
0: Wednesday's Year of Fortune, back to 1988 in a moment. Desireless, first up, Bross.

0: to 1988 and your decade breakfast. Desireless. Anybody know what she's singing about there? Me neither. Bros, before that, I owe you nothing. That's a double shot of 1988 this morning.
1: Decade breakfast, good morning.
0: Yeah, good morning. On the way for you, I've got the Doors to play. Another musical birthday that you are going to love and a musical memory that you are going to love too, plus your lyric game. I'll give you the lyrics to that again shortly.
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John Lennon and Woman on your Beat in the Middle of Part 1 this morning. Number 1 in 1981 and a number 2 for Shaken Stevens in 1981. And you drive me crazy. There you go, double shot 1981. On your Beat in the Middle of Part 1 this morning, Part 2 in the next hour.

0: Christ, then how many does it take?
1: It takes two, baby.
0: It takes two on your Decades Breakfast. So we're doing your lyric game this morning. Title only required on this one. The lyrics this morning are this: I was alone, I took a ride, I didn't know what I would find there. Any ideas?

Bones and One Fine Day on your Decades Breakfast. How good does that sound on your radio? Even though it was back in 1963 they made that song, still sounds great on the radio in 2026, doesn't it? On this day, 1967, The Doors, they started a three-week run at number one. On the US singles chart, I'm having trouble. Can you come and light me fire?

Emeralds and Feel the Need in Me and The Doors. Come on, baby, light my fire. Let's say happy birthday today, Danger Mouse. No, not the cartoon character Danger Mouse. The guy's real name was Brian Joseph Burton. He was known as Danger Mouse when he was with the group, or the singer, Niles Barker.

0: Barclay? Was that the group name or was that his name? Well, his real name, it wasn't Gnarls Barclay, it was CeeLo Green. Same fella. Let's give you the answer to your lyric game this morning. These lyrics I gave you today. I was alone, I took a ride, I didn't know what I would find there. Just the title required today.
1: I was alone, I took a ride, I didn't know what I would find there.
0: This version was Cliff Bennett and the Rebel Rousers, and the answer, the title, it's got to get you into my life.

Bennett and the Rebel Rousers, Got to Get You Into My Life on your Decades Breakfast. There you go, there's your lyrical answer. Well done if you got that right today. On the way in the next hour, we'll have more fun. Your 1 second wonder on the way. Stand by for that.

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1: From Feature Story News, I'm Rebecca Bunden in Mumbai. At least 13 people have died after an earthquake hit southwest Japan, with rescuers trying to reach people trapped in a shopping mall in Kumamoto. Iran's deputy foreign minister has said that Tehran will take any action to keep control of the Strait of Hormuz. Ukraine's President Volodymyr Zelensky has held talks at the White House with US President Donald Trump, pressing for licenses that would allow Ukraine to manufacture Patriot missile interceptors.
0: This is Lazy Gold.

Mr. Postman, their version of that song back in 1975. A morning from Mark Gale, it's your Decades Breakfast End for your Wednesday morning. Another hour of the oldies you love to sing along to. And the 1 second wonder on the way. And what day is it today? Does anybody know?

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1: Give me the music.
0: There you go, an 80s band. They had a bit of a comeback with that one. What is it?
1: Give me the music.
0: Any ideas,

The King's Glazing on a sunny afternoon on your Decades Breakfast, back to 1966. A great year for music, that one. On this day, 1966, talking of 66, Miles Hunt was born. He was with the Wonder Stuff, and here he is with...

0: Tell It to My Heart on your Decades Breakfast. Back to 1988. And Vic Reeves along with the Wonder Stuff and Dizzy in 1991. That made number one, didn't it? On this day, 1956. Making his debut on the UK singles chart, it was Carl Perkins.
1: Well, it's one

0: Wednesday, 29th of July, Lipstick Day today. Pop on your brightest red, softest pink, darkest black, or the most daring colour and let your lips do the talking. It's Chicken Wing Day, Chicken Finger Day the other day. It's Wing Day today. These crispy bites are the ultimate companions for sharing and savouring. I don't think so. And Lasagna Day today. Try your hand at any number of lasagna recipes, from beef to vegetable to cheese. If your name is Briley, Draven, Floyd, Lloyd, Marta, Martha, or Rowan, today is your day.
1: What day is it today? What day is it today?
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One Chicago, If You Leave Me Now. And the bit in the middle this morning, wanted a double shot of 1976, so we had a number two from Leo Sayer, and You Make Me Feel Like Dancing.

0: those mind games. John Lennon on your Decades Breakfast back to 1973. We're doing your 1 second wonder this morning. Are you wondering what it is today, or do you know?
1: Give me the music!
0: This time last week it was a beautiful south. What is it today?

it on your decades breakfast back to 1990. Love that one. Elvis Presley before that. You're the Devil in Disguise. On this day, 1973, the legend that is Wanya Morris was born of Boys to Men.

0: Super Boys to Men, Motown Philly on your Decades Breakfast. So the answer to your 1 second wonder, what was this 1 second today?
1: Give me the music.
0: The answer, Madness and Love Struck.

Benson, Love Struck on your Decades Breakfast, Fallen for a Lamppost. There you go, that's your 1 second wonder answer for your Wednesday morning. Well done if you got that right. That's it, your Decades Breakfast done. Thanks for tuning in. I'm out of here. I'm off for my breakfast. More of the songs you love to sing along to there on the way. And heading up to those, I'll leave you with this, Billy Paul, Lemon.

0: The Prime Minister is to hold cross-party talks to try and fix the adult social care crisis in England today. Grace McIntosh has the details.
1: The Conservatives and the Liberal Democrats accepted Andy Burnham's invitation to the talks. He says he'll put everything he's got into fixing a neglected system. Tory leader Kemi Badenoch already called on the PM to rule out tax rises to fund reforms, though. But someone who won't be there is a Reform UK representative. Nigel Farage says the PM's conspiring behind closed doors.
0: UEFA says FIFA have crossed a line after announcing plans to set up a new private company to run the World Cup and its other competitions. If approved, it would see investors become responsible for the commercial rights and delivery of their tournaments. The Football Supporters Association called it a new low. 2 years on since the Southport attacks, a UK-based charity says more can be done to prevent something like this from happening ever again. Anita Prem, founder of the Freedom Charity, says there were systematic failures identified during a recent review which could have been avoided.
2: I know the government has accepted the failures, but has actually anything really changed? Safeguarding must be proactive, not reactive. We need to look at the whole picture to prevent this horrendous tragedy from ever happening again.
0: At least 13 people have died after a powerful earthquake hit Japan. A magnitude 7.1 quake struck yesterday afternoon. Japanese Prime Minister Sanae Takaichi has called it a race against time to find those still missing. Green Party leader Zach Polanski is not apologising for a post shared on his Instagram depicting a T-shirt with the words Nigel and a guillotine on it, but he has admitted it was a mistake. He says he accepted a collaboration without checking properly. Reform UK reported Mr. Polanski to the police. And we can expect some slightly higher airfares at Heathrow for the next couple decades. The civil aviation authorities announced the airport can recoup £320 million spent on its proposal to build a third runway. Maximum charges per passenger will increase by 15p in 2028, rising to 30p from then on. For On Radio News Sub, I'm Frankie Hersine.
3: Wednesday morning! Aww.

start off as you mean to go on, they say. We're establishing our credentials rather nicely there. Eurovision entry 1984 for Bell and Devotions and Love Games. It's 6 minutes past nine. It's Wednesday morning. Beware the Ides of July, said nobody ever. It's the morning show right through until the end of the morning. It sounds a bit like the end of the world, a bit apocalyptic this morning. It's going to be quite a hot day. Retro chart, just to celebrate the fact, taking you back to that long, hot summer. Today, the music you were grooving to on the 15th of July in 1976. It's a very happy birthday today to anybody celebrating their birthday, particularly Miles Hunt. Now, he's 60 today, a singer, songwriter and guitarist. With the Wonder Stuff, born in Birmingham on this day, and for that reason, three tracks are from the Wonder Stuff to come between now and midday today. It should be a good morning.

Shalimar Band, a disappearing act, with My Career Going right behind it after playing Better Than the Devotions. I really like that. Now let's have a look at the first part of our national newspapers today. Workers facing a new tax to fund social care. Now that is the lead story this morning in the Daily Telegraph, as health officials draw up new plans for a 1.8% levy on earnings. Now this, they say, is designed to pay for Prime Minister Andy Burnham's reforms. Now under this reported proposal, which the paper says is one of several new models for social care drawn up last month after Burnham said he would make it a priority, workers over the age of 34 would pay the extra levy that could, they say, help to fund a new care system costing an estimated £18 billion a year. The Guardian, now they're previewing a speech that Andy Burnham is set to deliver on social care, where he's going to be talking about problem solving and not point scoring, and will be setting out his strategy for resolving one of the intractable issues in British politics. Now they're saying that Burnham is sounding for a call on consensus for social care, inviting Kemi Badenoch, the Conservative leader, and the Lib Dems leader Ed Davey to discuss how to drive those urgent reforms. Concern over taxpayer funding for profit homes. Now that's the Times take on the reported social care plans. It says that Andy Burnham's proposal could lock out private firms, after Downing Street sources telling the paper that no decision has yet been taken. Daily Express, now they're leading with figures from Age UK showing 2 million people are missing out on social care, detailing circumstances where many people struggle with daily tasks, including things such as eating, bathing, dressing, and even getting to the toilet. And finally, in our first part of the paper review, the Metro. Now, they're detailing Andy Burnham's offer to families on benefits, pitched as 4,000 if you let your children learn a trade. Now, it goes on to explain the government's proposal for a new bursary to stop young people turning down the offer to learn a skill. Now, this is all part of Andy Burnham's broader efforts to reduce the number of NEETs. Those are kids not in education, employment or training. That's our first part of the national newspapers. More to come after this.

bring this round to 17 morning show minutes past nine. They're Detroit Spinners. And could it be I'm falling in love? Do you know, it could be. It probably isn't, but it could be. Now let's have a look at the second part of the national newspapers while we ponder the imponderables of love. Oh, I remember that. The Daily Mail. Now they're citing critics who are describing the latest government proposal as a benefits bribe for parents. Separately, the actor Hannah Waddington being depicted next to her NHS surgeon beau. That, of course, the newspaper's headlines. The paper's saying that he's managed to get himself a Hollywood makeover. Financial Times, now they're looking at Andy Burnham government's bid to soothe public control anxiety through stressing the new administration's desire to attract private capital into key sectors of the economy. Business Secretary Jonathan Reynolds, now he's been telling the paper that the government did not necessarily intend to keep British Steel in state ownership, even as Burnham says there is a case for more public ownership of essential utilities. Elsewhere, many deaths are feared after the strong earthquake, which has wreaked havoc in southern Japan. That you may have heard in the news at 9 o'clock this morning. That too reported in the Financial Times in a separate headline. That is next to a bird's eye shot of a partially fallen bridge. There's fury this morning over FIFA's plans to sell off the World Cup. Now, that's the iPapers headline, writing that it comes after its boss Gianni Infantino is reportedly planning to sell stakes to private investors, potentially earning him millions. Europe's football governing body says the UEFA, now they are saying that this has crossed a line, and as quoted in the paper today. In addition, of course, to Andy Burnham, who says that football belongs to the fans. For sale. Now, that's the large, bold headline printed over the golden FIFA World Cup trophy. Senior football figures warning the plan is a potential nuclear bomb for the game. That reported in the paper today. And UEFA telling FIFA's Infantino tournaments not for sale. That's the Daily Star, framing the matter in terms of World Cup sinners. The Independent newspaper, they're teasing a feature from one of their correspondents dispatched to the Gironde region of southwestern France, where those dreadful wildfires are burning through buildings, cars and natural landscapes. All of this coming under the headline, Inside the Frantic Fight to Save France from Flames. Finally today, Daily Mirror. Now they're posing a question on the lips of a heartbroken mother. What did you do to my son? That's the question asked. A Royal Naval sailor's son, Simon Parks, now he's been missing since back in 1986. The paper said she's now issuing a direct plea to the double killer she is convinced murdered her son. And those, the stories making the newspapers today.

Lulu and I'm a Tiger. Well, more of a cougar, perhaps. At 23 past nine, it's the morning show, Andy, till lunchtime today. Zach Polanski in the news, having refused three times to apologise to Nigel Farage for reposting a photo of a man. Now, this man wearing a T-shirt with an image of a guillotine and the slogan, "We're only making plans for Nigel." Now, Reform UK's Home Affairs spokesman Zia Youssef said the image showed a photo of a man calling for the beheading of Nigel Farage, which he said could be an incitement to murder. The Green Party of England and Wales, the leader, was reported to the Met over the photo. Now, he has since deleted it, but telling the media that he hadn't actually been contacted by the police. He was speaking on telly last night, saying that he wouldn't apologise for a genuine inadvertent mistake, and saying that Farage had simply amplified it in a fundamentally dishonest way. Now, the row kicked off in earnest on Monday evening when Polanski shared the photo, which he said was the fifth image in a series of about 20. Now, this was from a party, and he'd done this at the kind of a request to collaborate with an Instagram account of a photographer at the event. Now, posting the screenshot on Twitter, now called Reform, the leader, Nigel Farage, said, "If I was to post anything as insightful, then I would expect to be arrested, and so should Polanski." Now, asked if he wanted to apologise to Nigel Farage, Mr. Polanski saying that if he'd done it deliberately, he would be apologising. But because it was a mistake, I think the important thing is that I point out that it was a mistake, and also ensure that it's clear that I condemn political violence. And also, crucially, he made the commitment to be better behaved on social media. Now, when he was asked for a second time during this media interview if he would apologise, he did refuse and said that Farage had cropped the image to make it look like he'd posted it himself, which was fundamentally dishonest, and only, he said, seemed to serve to amplify the problem.

0: Charles Barkley, Does That Make Me Crazy? Do you know, now you come to mention it. At 28 past nine, and if it's your birthday today, hope you're having a fabulous day. You're in good company. Diane Keane celebrating today. Actress who's been in, well, quite a lot. She's 79 today, born in 1946. She's been in The Shillingbury Tales, also The Sweeney, remember that? The Ruth Rendell Mysteries and The Cuckoo Waltz, which ran for quite some time. Joe Johnson, he's celebrating, a former snooker player and a snooker commentator for Eurosport, born in Bradford this very day, making him 74. The writer of Men Behaving Badly, also The Fall and Rise of Reginald Perrin, yep, Simon Nye, he is 68 today, born in Burgess Hill in West Sussex, this very day, 1958. The House and Techno Club DJ, probably the only time I'll ever use those words, Carl Cox, born in Manchester this very day, 1962, making him 64. You see, I can do the maths as well. What else we got? Oh, Graham Poll, yep, former referee, doesn't do it anymore. He was probably one of the best-known refs in the Premier League, one of the most prominent in football generally, born in Hitchin in Hertfordshire this very day, 1963. Sally Gunnell, former track and field athlete. She was a gold winner back in 1992 in the 400 metres hurdle, born in Chigwell in Essex. And our birthday boy today, Miles Hunt. Now, he's the singer-songwriter and guitarist with The Wonder Stuff, born in Birmingham this day, 1966, making The Wonder Stuff our featured artist this morning. That coming in around about 7 or 8 minutes' time. Precision never was my thing. At time now, though, just after 9:30.
1: From Radio News Sub, I'm Frankie Hairsign. The Prime Minister is to hold cross-party talks to try and fix the adult social care crisis in England today. Andy Burnham says he'll put everything he's got into fixing a neglected system. UEFA says FIFA have crossed a line after announcing plans to set up a new private company to run the World Cup and its other competitions. Green Party leader Zach Polanski says a post on his social media regarding Nigel Farage was a mistake, but he won't apologise. And scientists have uncovered a new genetic risk factor for a long-term chronic

And you've blown it all sky high. Now, whilst the Americans may well spend their time discussing the idea of UFOs landing at Roswell and polishing their guns, over here we're a little bit more staid. We always talk about the weather, and I thought I would. Now, amber and yellow heat health alerts continuing to come into force today, as many parts of the UK are enduring their fourth widespread heatwave of the year so far, and we're only at the end of July. Now, temperatures are forecast to peak today, with readings likely to affect the mercury as high as 35 Celsius in the hottest places. Now, the heatwave is going to come to a quick end for most of us tomorrow, but well above averages in the mid to high 20s will persist into the weekend. Now, this hot weather paired with a significant lack of rainfall is, we're told, going to exacerbate the conditions in many of the driest areas. Now, a plume of intensive heat is surging northwards from North Africa and already bringing exceptionally high temperatures to parts of Iberia and France. Now, that is what we're getting today. Temperatures expected to climb sharply across southern and eastern England and in some parts of the Midlands too, making the peak a short but still notable heatwave. Temperatures, as we mentioned, are going to be between 30 and 35 Celsius at their highest today. We're told too that some eastern areas of Welsh Wales could also edge into that heatwave criteria.

the undisputed queen of soul. I'm trying to do something for my credibility, you know, after starting off with a Eurovision track this morning. I thought Aretha Franklin should do the trick. I'm not fooling anybody, am I? 22 minutes away from 10. It's the morning show, the best sound in Britain. Well, it says that in front of me.

0: Lou Christie. Do you know, every time I see that, I'm reminded of the video. If you've never seen it, it's worth a look. It's probably one of the daftest music videos of all time, where he's miming the song walking around a scrapyard. I'm sure there was some inspiration for something, just not really quite sure what it was. Happy birthday to Miles Hunt of Wonder Stuff fame. First track from them coming after I look to the skies.
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0: Now, very cloudy across Scotland and Northern Ireland for a start this morning. Outbreaks of showery rain, although brighter spells are also likely. Elsewhere, they're dry and sunny with temperatures rising quickly in the southeast, where it's going to be very hot and humid today. Tonight, now, patchy rain, this is going to be sinking south, reaching Northern England and Wales, although any rain mostly fading away. Otherwise, a dry night with some clear spells and warm in the south. For Thursday then, a band of thicker cloud, this continuing to move its way south on Thursday, introducing fresher conditions for all of us. However, outbreaks of rain, locally heavy at times, will affect the north of Scotland. Top temperatures this morning, highs of 24 Celsius in Plymouth, a big jump, 33 expected for London, 19 Glasgow, 27 across the West Midlands, Derry 20, Cardiff 24 and 23 on Merseyside this morning.

Wonder stuff. First track from them this morning. It's a happy birthday for their guitarist and principal songwriter Miles Hunt, born this day in 1966. So happy birthday from all of us. Two more to come from the Wonder stuff between now and midday. Time now, though, just after 9:45. And time for our nuts at 9. Now, in the spirit of national unity, I thought I'd do something to take the everybody's talking about Manchester at the moment with our number 10 of the North. Imagine number 10 of the North meeting number 10 of the West Country. They can do that.

0: Sydney's not the day, my baby.
1: Manchester meets the West Country with a bit of scrumpy thrown in for good measure. The Wurzels are nuts at nine then for this Wednesday morning. Back tomorrow with something equally wacky. And of course, we're always here for your suggestions. Could be a guilty pleasure, could be an appalling song. Do let us know what you'd like us to hear. Now, we've got a new telephone arriving soon. Quite looking

0: forward to that, because our current one's sort of gone wobbly. You can still, though, send messages on WhatsApp with your nominations, 07469 275 285. 10 minutes away from 10, let's have a look at the business news.
1: More than 33 million illicit cigarettes have been seized from local retail outlets in the past year. The Trading Standards Hall included more than 800 kilograms of hand-rolling tobacco, with a combined revenue value of nearly £24 million. Penalties totalling £3.5 million have been issued to retailers and individuals involved. The Train Drivers Union is warning of industrial action. It's over a long-running campaign for rail operators to provide decent toilet and washroom facilities for its members. Aslev says train companies and Network Rail had pledged a year ago to improve facilities. And a think tank has urged Andy Burnham to raise taxes or cut public spending to fund new cost of living and defence commitments. It comes as it warned there was no scope for extra government borrowing. The National Institute of Economic and Social Research says the new government will be squeezed by more persistent inflation as a result of the Iran war. Its forecasts show the Bank of England keeping interest rates held at 3.75% through this year and the next.

0: Keith Marshall. It wasn't a massive hit when it came out in 1981, but, well, I rather liked it at the time and thought, maybe if I keep playing it often enough, it'll start to rub off on you too. There it was, Only Crying. Retro Chart today. Now, we're doing this right after the 11 o'clock headlines. I make that sound like it's unusual. Today, we're taking you back to 1976. Now, with all of the weather we've been having recently, you've often heard people talking, well, people my age and older, of that long, hot summer of 1976. Well, you're starting to get a feel for it with some of the temperatures we've been seeing this year, and much of it, indeed, seemingly hotter. I think it was just longer back in 76. But you had to be there, and people like me were. The best music, that is our guarantee. Towards the news we head with another classic from 1979, and before that, time for us, for the first time today, to head stateside.
1: It's time for more malicious gossip.
2: I'm Peter Reynolds, and this is your LA Spins Minute. Billy Joe Armstrong is turning one of rock's most recognizable guitar sounds into a signature Marshall amplifier. The model 1959 BJA, a hand-wired 100-watt amp developed with the Green Day frontman and modeled on the guitar tone heard during the band's Dookie era. It's their first artist signature amp in 14 years, and hopefully isn't Dookie. The return of two hit series illustrated one of streaming TV's issues, the gap between season premieres. Netflix's live-action Avatar: The Last Airbender adaptation returned after more than 2 years and lost 60% of its audience. Peacock's Love Island more than doubled its audience after only a year break. Yep, short attention span.

0: The Prime Minister will hold talks with the Conservatives and the Liberal Democrats to try and fix England's adult social care crisis today. Grace McIntosh has more.
1: Andy Burnham says he wants to put everything he's got into a system neglected for decades and that the time for playing politics on the issue is over. Tory leader Kemi Badenoch calling on the government to not raise taxes to pay for it, though, while another party source criticised the short notice invite. Reform UK have not been invited. Nigel Farage says he should be there.
0: UEFA says the World Cup should not be for sale after FIFA confirmed plans to set up a private company to run its competitions. The FIFA Forward Enterprise would be run by investors overseeing the commercial rights and delivery of the World Cup. European football's governing body says it crosses a line. At least 13 people are known to have died after a 7.1 magnitude earthquake hit Japan yesterday. Rescue teams continue to work through the rubble to find those missing. A 3-minute silence will be held in the town of Southport this afternoon to remember the three girls who were killed in an attack on a dance class 2 years ago. Alice De Silva Agwaye, BB King and Elsie Stancombe died at the Taylor Swift themed event in the Merseyside town in 2024. Author and founder of the Freedom charity Anita Prem says more could have been done to prevent the attack.
2: We need better information sharing, clear accountability, earlier intervention, and professionals who feel confident to challenge concerns. If you receive a piece of information, you have to deal with it or take it to somebody that will deal with it. And I think that is what sadly happened on many, many cases, but certainly this case.
0: Airfares at Heathrow are going up slightly over the next couple of decades. Maximum charges per passenger will increase by 15p in 2028, rising to 30p after that. It's after the Civil Aviation Authority announced the airport could recoup the £320 million spent on their third runway proposal. And some of us are set for some more high temperatures today, with the fourth heatwave of the year due to peak at around 35 degrees Celsius. Experts are also warning the risk of wildfires could be extremely high. From Radio News Hub, I'm Frankie Hersine.

Rockwell, with a little help from Michael Jackson. He went on to have a career in, well, calculators after that. Someone's looking after me. It's 6 minutes past ten. There's nobody looking after us. You know, we're all on our own. It's the morning show. It's Wednesday morning. Andy with you through until lunchtime today. Let's have a little reminder of what's going on in the world in our national newspapers today. Now, the Reform UK leader Nigel Farage writing in the Daily Mail that the Green Party's Zach Polanski must face the consequences for a controversial social media post, noting that he has failed to apologise. Now, he says that if he had posted something on social media containing a threat to kill another party leader, he would have been arrested for incitement and drummed out of political life to loud media condemnation. The Guardian, they're quoting an unnamed senior Green Party figure as suggesting that Polanski should hand over the keys to his own social media accounts. Writing in The Times, Jawad Iqbal saying that Reform politicians would do well to reflect on their own behaviour when it comes to toxic online commentary, and argues that politicians of all stripes need to dial down the incendiary rhetoric. World Cup for sale. Now, that's the headline in The Times today. They're reporting on FIFA's plans to sell stakes in what it calls football's crown jewel. Now, The Sun claiming that the plan would make millions for the FIFA boss Gianni Infantino, who it describes as Trump's pal, following on, of course, from the FIFA Peace Prize, which Infantino rather controversially awarded to the US president. The Daily Mirror, now they've got a mock-up image of Infantino as the Dr. Evil character from the spy comedy film Austin Powers, alongside the caption, World Domination. Now, writing in the Daily Telegraph, Oliver Brown saying that football must be saved from this megalomaniac. Reporting on Andy Burnham's invitation to the Conservative and Liberal Democrat leaders for urgent talks on social care. Now, the Daily Mail quoting the Prime Minister as saying we have to fix care together. The Guardian, now they're talking about the Conservatives who already raised concerns amidst negative headlines about inheritance tax. Some Labour MPs, now they've been warning about the financial burden of a reformed care sector. The Sun newspaper, now they're saying there could be more cash to fund care if their welfare bill was not already so high. The Times, now they're reporting on privately run nursing homes to be locked out of any of the Prime Minister's care proposals to stop taxpayers' money being used to subsidise the profits of private equity. The Financial Times, now they're reporting on the Business Secretary Jonathan Reynolds, who's sought to settle investor jitters over Burnham's push for public control, stressing his desire to attract private capital into key sectors of the economy. And finally, The Times, now they're reporting on research from Harvard University, which concludes that the nutritional quality of a meal does not depend on how processed the food is. The study concluding that items, including fortified cereals and baked beans, can be healthy even though they are processed, whilst white rice and homemade desserts could be unhealthy despite being less processed. Now, a scientist not involved in the research tells the paper that it is an important counterbalance to studies which have led to widespread scaremongering, and those are national newspapers.

0: Maria Muldaur and Midnight at the Oasis. People who've been affected by the disgraced former funeral director Robert Bush, they're set to give statements to Hull Crown Court this morning. A 48-year-old Bush is being sentenced for a total of 67 offences, and that includes denying 30 people a decent and proper burial, along with fraud charges relating to presenting families with the wrong ashes. Now, yesterday, the mother of a stillborn child said that Mr. Bush had given her the wrong ashes when her baby had died, telling the court that she often wonders where the remains really are. Another mother, Jasmine Beverly, said that she trusted Bush with the most precious person in her life, only to be given the wrong ashes and a baby's body to be found in a brown paper bag 2 years later. Bush is going to be sentenced later this week. In other news this morning, Andy Burnham about to give a speech about social care for England. Last week, the Prime Minister saying that the NHS would collapse if the system wasn't reformed. Now, he's due to announce that he will be speeding up the Casey Commission. This is an independent review, but not expected to set out detailed plans for a new system. Baroness Louise Casey, who's chairing the review, said that it's wrong that members of the public face a constant battle between who does what and how in the care sector. Now, there have been some 22 failed attempts to update the system in the past 30 years. Social care, of course, involving help for somebody with an illness or a disability. And it's now a devolved issue, meaning that governments in Scotland, Wales and Northern Ireland all run their own system. Independent local radio Wednesday morning, 10:15, and time for us to head to number 11 of the North.
1: Mum, quick, look at that mouse there.
2: Oh, where? What mouse?
1: I made you look, I made the barber cut, yeah. He cut it short, he cut it long, he ate it with a knife and fork. That didn't rhyme, did it?
2: Oh, Billy, don't be having all your dinky cars on the table, love. Why don't you play on the floor with them?
1: Because the floor's got hard in it, and I've got a plaster home in it, haven't I?
2: Yes, well, your father will be home in a minute, and you know what he's like.
3: And what is he like, Audrey?
2: Oh, you made me jump then.
3: I should be so lucky.
1: You creeped up on her then, didn't you, Dad? Hey, Dad, quick, look at that mouse over there. Don't tell him, Mum.
3: It's all right, son. I've already seen her.
1: What? No, not me, Mum, Dad. I said a mouse.
3: A mouse? Sorry, son. I thought you said a moose.
2: Very funny, I don't think.
1: Oh, yeah, I get that.
2: Before you put the newspaper over your face, Alf, just nip to the corner shop for £5 of potatoes, will you, please? I haven't got enough here.
3: I can't go.
2: Why not?
3: I've got a bone in me leg.
2: You tell me anything.
1: Have you, Dad? And I've got a plaster on my knee, so I can't go either, so nurse.
2: Go on, Alf, it won't take you a minute. I've only got my house shoes on.
3: Go on, then. But don't come taking advantage of my good nature too often.
2: Oh, I knew there was a humane being inside you somewhere.
1: Hey, I'll come with you, Dad, even if I have got a plaster on my knee. Yeah, but what about the bone in your leg, Dad? Don't you mind?
3: Where's your purse, Audrey?
2: I'll get it.
3: No, you're busy. I'll get it. Where is it?
1: Here it is, Mum.
2: Give it here, Billy, love. I'll get the money out.
3: Aye, I'm not going to nick any, you know.
2: Chance will be the five things. Anyway, I wouldn't like to put temptation your way, especially as it's the middle of the week.
3: What are you talking about?
2: I mean, you're usually rooting in the club book and down the back of the chairs by the middle of the week on account of being spent up, aren't you?
3: Who is?
2: You is.
3: How very wounding, my sweet little amoeba. Any road, seeing as how you mention it, you can sub me the price of 10 woodbines for going.
2: Oh, I don't suppose I'll ever see it again, though, will I?
3: You will, love, when Nelson gets his eye back.
2: I'm sure.
1: Yeah, Mum, and you can sub me for a packet of toffee cigarettes for going and all. And then we can both have a cig coming back, Dad, can't we?
2: Smoking isn't clever, you know, Billy.
1: It's only be 10, Mum.
2: Oh, I'm a bit short now I come to Luke.
3: Well, don't look then.
2: See, that's all I've got in me purse.
3: Oh, is that all? You're bloody loaded. I'll get 20.
2: You will not.
1: Yeah, and I'll get a lucky bag to go with it.
2: No, you'll both have to do without. I need it for necessaries.
3: Right. Billy, fetch me them two toilet rolls from under the sink.
1: Right.
2: They're not for us, Alf, them. I got them for when our Pamela comes at the weekend.
3: I'm not using them, Audrey. I'm taking them back to the shop and I'm going to swap them for a packet of fags.
2: But what about our Pamela?
3: Sod your Pamela. She can use the Radio Times like us. If I had my way, I'd give her coarse-grade sandpaper.
1: Oh, Dad.
2: Oh, you're wicked. What's our Pamela done wrong?
3: She breathes, Audrey.

If the Richard, and not one of those songs that gets played that often, and I thought I would and I did, and there it was. I could easily fall in love with you. 22:10. Now, I've always been, in my life, always tried to keep up with the Joneses when it comes to technology, but when it comes to all this AI lark, I've turned into a bit of a Luddite. I've actually heard some radio stations where they've got AI reading the news. What is the world coming to? Everything here, very much old school. We do it the old-fashioned way. We'll be playing 78 soon. Now, the reason this is particularly relevant is there's a story out today about an autonomous artificial intelligence agent. Now, it's been developed for a cybersecurity test, which apparently broke out of its controlled environment and hacked the AI platform called Hugging Face, which sounds like code for something. Now, the model appears to have tried to improve its test score by finding the answers online, gaining access to internal systems without being told to do it. A new report suggesting it also accessed accounts which were linked to other technology services. The lunatics have taken over the asylum. A pet kangaroo called Rufus. I'm not making this up. Now, that apparently remains the subject of a search in Missouri after being startled by an excavator and escaping from its enclosure. Now, it was spotted several days later by a FedEx van driver. The owners of the said roo are considering using drones to try and track it down. And, only in America, giant metal roosters have appealed outside homes in Maine and as far away as New Zealand too, in support of a six-year-old autistic girl called Piper. Now, family displaying the six-foot sculptures because they comfort her, and planning dispute meant they had to be removed, prompting strangers to put up roosters all of their own, in kind of sympathy in a roundabout sort of way. Scientists have documented, now I hope I've got this right, remoras. Now these are suckerfish known for hitching rides on larger sea creatures, disappearing, they were told, inside manta rays' rear openings, if you know what I mean. Researchers recorded the rare and presumably accidental behaviour some seven times. Believed the fish may have been hiding, searching for food, or attempting to eat nutrient-rich waste. I don't know how they come up with these things. Drawing a pair of eyes on a takeaway box could make seagulls less likely to steal your chips. Yet somebody's actually spent time researching this. Apparently they found that herring gulls were slower to approach boxes which had got eyes on them and were less likely to peck at them than if they were in plain sailing. Maybe we ought to try putting them in newspaper. That'll fool them. And drawing a pair of eyes, is that something you should do yourself? Should you ask for that? A bit like when you have a coffee and they write your name on it. Could you draw me a pair of eyes on that? I'll have green ones. It's a small world, and it's getting dafter by the

0: Shannon and Let the Music Play, and they did as the Titanic sank. 29 and a half past 10, independent local radio. It's Wednesday morning, the best sound in Britain. It's the morning show right through until lunchtime today. Still in prospect, of course, we've got the retro chart, doing that after the headlines at 11. Today, taking you back to 1976, the excitement that you can hardly contain yourself.
1: From Radio News Sub, I'm Frankie Hessein. The Prime Minister is to hold cross-party talks to try and fix the adult social care crisis in England today. Andy Burnham says he'll put everything he's got into fixing a neglected system. UEFA says FIFA have crossed a line after announcing plans to set up a new private company to run the World Cup and its other competitions. Green Party leader Zach Polanski says a post on his social media regarding Nigel Farage was a mistake, but he won't apologise. And scientists have uncovered a new genetic risk factor for a long-term chronic pain condition.
0: Now, for many people, the idea of going on holiday is to get away from the stresses and strains of everyday life. But we are told, because there's a lot of statistics in all of this, that around about half of the people who pre-book their parking spaces at an airport have left booking it until the final 24 hours before they're jetting off for the sun. And apparently, more than 25% of British drivers say that finding and parking in a suitable airport parking space just adds to the stress. So you're all vexed before you've even found the duty free's. Convenience and peace of mind. Now, apparently these things rank ahead of saving money when it comes to finding the right place for your car at the airport. For many holidaymakers, the summer holiday should begin with an excitement, but it begins with a calamity because you can't find where to park, or at least you've forgotten to book it. Delays, cancellations, and the fear of missing a flight. Now, these top the list of people being worried, and more than three quarters of people questioned say that they are most stressful when travelling abroad, followed by concerns about travel documents, airport generally, airport security, and checking in or indeed dropping off luggage. Now, many admit they only check their passports and travel documents the day before they travel, which, well, it's not wise. Many people leave packing until the very last day too. And not only that, but a quarter of holidaymakers only confirm which airport terminal they're flying from on that very last day. Now, all of this is from figures which have come out from yourparkingspace.com. We're being joined by Lana Donoghue this morning. Thanks for joining us.
2: Thanks, Andy. Lovely to be on the show.
0: Oh, I'm glad you are. Tell us a bit about this. Why is it, do you think, then, that holidays have become more stressful before people even get one foot on the plane?
2: Look, everyone going on holiday is that moment of joy. And before you get to the hotel, the departure lounge, the duty-free, there's a ton of things that they have to do, and they leave it to the last minute. You mentioned there half of people in a survey run by Your Parking Space leave parking until the last 24 hours. And therefore, it becomes super stressful. Parking at the airport is as stressful as getting through security, packing your luggage, checking your luggage in as well. So really there's between checking your passports and documentations, from checking your visas to then checking in for the airport, from figuring out how you're going to get to and from the airport, and later down the line getting home from the airport as well, there's a ton of things that drivers need to think about, and parking is just one of those. And we're here to help take that stress off people so that they can get to that holiday mode, whatever they want to do in the airport, to start enjoying the holiday as quickly as possible.
0: Now, it says in this survey that the people make a lot of boo-boos by leaving packing until the last day, also working out which terminal they've got to be at. So are there any other really obvious things that people get so wrong by leaving it until the last day?
2: I think the advice that I would give, it's super important, is number one, once you actually book your travel, think about parking at that moment. The earlier that you do so, you have more choice. You'll be able to park right next to the airport or park within a bus. You'll be able to select the type of service that you want, and generally speaking, you'll get the best price at that moment as well. It takes that stress out so that at least one thing is solved before you even get there. I think as well as checking your documentation well ahead of time, you know, with the changes around Brexit, that's really important that clients and drivers are doing that. Check the flight times. When looking at parking, give yourself that buffer when you get there so that you can arrive slightly earlier and you're not going to be penalised with any unexpected charges. Often you can change by a few hours and there's no change in cost at all. And especially when you come back when there's delays as well, give yourself that extra buffer so you don't have to stress when you come home, when you're a bit tired and you just want to get back to your house and get back to normal life. You know, do your research, find trusted partners who can offer you that parking and see if there's options for free cancellation. You know, we do know over the last few years there can be changes in uncertainty around certain regions and holiday plans can change. Find a provider who can give you those free cancellation options so that you know right up until the moment that you travel, you can then get that full refund if so be it that you need it. I think if you can do those things, you know, you're going to be able to arrive at that departure lounge, have a drink, do a crossword, have a coffee, have a croissant, and then start enjoying your holiday as soon as possible.
0: Now, is there one key thing that every holidaymaker should do if they're flying this summer?
2: The number one thing that I would say is to pre-book that parking and that journey. You know, whether it's parking or your journey there, is to make sure that you fully are aware early up front that you know how you are getting to and from. You know, I've got a 2-year-old and a 4-year-old, and I recently went away with them and my mother-in-law, and so I know how important it is that, you know, you make that beginning journey when we woke up at 6 a.m. as seamless as possible, so that we knew that there was one thing taken care of and we could just arrive right next to the departure lounge at Stansted Airport as quickly as possible. So I would say, you know, my advice would be, you know, look into that first leg of the journey, you know, once you've looked at your passport, you know, your documentation, and then you've got that parking, you're in the airport, you can check in, you can start to enjoy yourself as quickly as possible.
0: Now, yourparkingspace.com, that's your company. So what exactly does that do, and what can people expect to see when they get to your website?
2: So, you know, you can come on our website or the Your Parking Space app. Really, on that app, you'll find parking spaces wherever you need it. You'll be able to reserve in advance, and you know, it's within 60 seconds you'll be able to search for, select, understand where you're parking, so you can see where your car is with that certainty and that kind of peace of mind that it's in a safe and secure place. And you know, you can book your airport parking. You can also book parking for theatres, or you know, if you're going to a football game or a sports game, or even if you're going to work. So really, you know, it's a place where people can find convenient and easy parking that takes that stress out, so that, you know, drivers can get to and from their destination and worry about one less thing.
0: So we're not just limited to airports then, which makes this even more useful. So if you're planning to go to a city that you don't know very well, but you do know the destination you're heading to, so let's just say you were going to the NEC in Birmingham, for example, your app would tell you which car parks are approximate. I've not got that word into a sentence all day. Which car parks approximate to the venue you're going to, and you can book on your app. Is that the way that we're doing this?
2: Absolutely. So let's say, you know, you're booking at Birmingham NEC, which I went to recently. You know, you'll have different choices and options. So you could park at the NEC, you can park in a local business, maybe it's a hotel that work with us, or maybe even you could park in someone's private driveway. And then what that gives you is it gives you choice and options. If you want to park really close, generally speaking, you know, you might pay a little bit more for that convenience. Or if you park slightly further away, if you're willing to walk a little bit further or get a bus connection, you know, you might be able to get yourself a great deal there. So, you know, that's the service that we offer is, you know, as much choice as possible so that people can plan their journeys and get to and from where they need to go as easily as possible.
0: Brilliant stuff. Lana Donoghue from your parkingspace.com. Thanks ever so much.
2: Thank you so much for having me.

0: done a summer. I was going to say done a kebab for a moment. I don't know where my head is. Oh, I do. And No More Tears, Enough is Enough. Not, of course, forgetting about Barbara Streisand, who played a little part in that. You can't help wondering that it's one of those unholy alliances where they're probably not in the same studio at the same time. Probably not even in the same country. Independent local radio. It's 17 minutes away from 11. What have we got coming? We've got the retro chart. I could almost sense your excitement. Today we're taking you back to 1976. Should be a good chart. In fact, I can see it. And, well, it's not bad at all. It's a little samey because, well, for reasons that I won't go into. Because we've made a bit of a mistake. In fact, we've made quite a cataclysmic mistake. I'm going to have to go and quickly put this together because the chart for today is actually the same as yesterday. I'm just looking at the songs and thinking, I'm sure I played that yesterday. Indeed I did. Where's the boss? Time for the showbiz news.
1: JLS star JB Gill has held the once-in-a-lifetime experience of being awarded an honorary fellowship at King's College London. The 39-year-old singer says it was an honour to return to his former university to receive the prestigious accolade. The chart topper has strong ties with KCL, having studied theology there before joining JLS. More than 100 pairs of signed trainers owned by Eminem are going up for auction. The lineup includes rare Jordan Eminem collabs and other notable brands, with each pair personally signed by the rapper. All proceeds will benefit the Marshall Mathers Foundation. And US singer Olivia Rodrigo has announced a worldwide hunt for the hundreds of limited edition Lego vinyl records. The 23-year-old Grammy winner achieved the biggest opening week of her career last month after the release of her third studio album. She's now revealed that 333 exclusive Lego vinyls based on her chart-topping music will be hidden in record stores across the world in the coming weeks. The event will see fans offered clues on social media to help them track down where the exclusive items have been hidden.

0: Annika and Japanese, but I was quite surprised when I discovered she was actually from Manchester. I know, not quite what I was expecting. Big hit for her back in 1981. We've got a bit of a calamity with our retro chart. It's gone AWOL. It's all computerised these days. We put them together on a Sunday afternoon, as you probably have heard. For some reason, it's disappeared, so we've got no retro chart. I've got, 12 minutes to try and rescue the situation. Now, if I don't draw attention to it, nobody will ever know.
1: Andy Lloyd's Morning Show.
0: Well, let's have a look to the skies. They can't steal that. Now, it's quite a warm day today. Cloudy across Scotland and Northern Ireland to start, and then brighter spells everywhere else. Very dry and sunny. Temperatures rising very quickly in the southeast. It's going to be very hot and humid today. Tonight, patchy rain. Now, this is going to be sinking south, reaching Northern England and Wales, although any rain likely to fade. Otherwise, pretty much dry, clear spells and a warm night, particularly in the south. Now, as we head into Thursday, a band of thicker cloud will continue to sink south on Thursday, introducing fresher conditions for everybody. However, outbreaks of rain, these could well be heavy at times, are going to be affecting the north of Scotland. Top temperatures this morning, highs of 19 Celsius in Aberdeen, 27 for Birmingham, 24 in Cardiff, 20 for Derry, 23 across Merseyside, Newcastle, 23 degrees for you this morning.

0: originally a hit for Tommy Rowe. This time, though, it was a big hit for the Wonder Stuff, teaming up rather curiously with the comedian Vic Reeves. He knew he could sing. I played that one especially for Miles Hunt, a songwriter and guitarist with the Wonder Stuff. He is 60 today. Time for our final time today to head stateside.
1: It's time for more Malicious Gossip.
2: I'm Peter Reynolds, and this is your LA Spins Minute. Brad Pitt and Ines de Ramon shared a steamy kiss in their luxurious suite at a FIFA World Cup match at SoFi Stadium here in LA. Pitt, 62, and de Ramon, 33, were joined by couple Javier Bardem and Penelope Cruz. De Ramon, who's of Spanish ethnicity, wore Spain's colors and matching face paint in honor of her team, who won. Jennifer Pedranti, a star on the Bravo show The Real Housewives of Orange County, says her son and several other kids were involved in starting a brush fire in Southern California. The reality star posted on her Instagram story saying that they set the fire in Ladera Ranch that burned 7 acres. But was she secretly happy, though, because it meant more clicks? I'm Peter.

classic Beatles and Help, probably the most appropriate noise I'll make all morning. We're not quite sure if there's going to be a retro chart, you know. Somebody swiped it when I wasn't looking. It's probably that bloke from Global Radio we had in. He's nicking all my good ideas. Towards the news we head then, with a little touch of Dead or Alive, I don't know.

0: Andy Burnham is to hold cross-party talks to try and fix the adult social care crisis in England today. The Prime Minister says it's a personal issue for him.
1: To me, they should be the best paid people in society, not the worst. And, you know, I just start with that feeling. And I am talking, I need to say this, because, you know, many people from other countries have been caring for my dad. I want those carers to know we appreciate you.
0: Baroness Louise Casey, who's leading a review into the matter, says there are too many older people in hospital that don't need to be there.
2: I've got lived experience myself of this. The last thing they want to do is take. The last thing they want to do is be a bother. The last thing they want to do is end up in hospital. So if we did a better job before, we would never have to have an after.
0: The Conservatives and the Liberal Democrats have accepted the Prime Minister's invitation to the talks, although Nigel Farage has hit out at him for not being invited. UEFA says FIFA have crossed a line after announcing plans to set up a new private company to run the World Cup and its other competitions. If approved, it would see investors become responsible for the commercial rights and delivery of their tournaments. A 3-minute silence will be held in Southport to remember the three girls who tragically lost their lives in an attack on a Taylor Swift-themed dance class 2 years ago today. Anita Prem, founder of the Freedom Charity, says everyone can help prevent an attack like this happening again.
3: There is one way to honour BB, Elsie and Alice. It's to make sure every lesson is learned so that fewer families have to experience such a devastating loss. And in terms of safeguarding, all agencies need to work together. Every child deserves to be safe.
0: We can expect some slightly higher airfares at Heathrow for the next couple of decades. The Civil Aviation Authorities announced the airport can recoup £320 million spent on its proposal to build a third runway. Maximum charges per passenger will increase by 15p in 2028, rising to 30p from then on. And some of us will be seeing temperatures of the mid-30s today, with the fourth heatwave of the year hitting its peak. For On Radio News Sub, I'm Frankie Hersine.
4: At the third stroke, it will be...

Do you know, it's a really lucky thing for you that they haven't yet installed the studio webcam. Otherwise, you would have seen us frantically dashing about trying to put this together in about 2 minutes flat. Thanks to Daniel for his help with that. Let's get into the retro chart, which now mysteriously has gone from 1976 to 1971. Well, we can. And it's a climb of 10 places then this week at 10 for Atomic Rooster and The Devil's Answer. A drop of 4 this week at 9 for Hurricane Smith and Don't Let It Die, and down 2 for Greyhound at 8 and Black and White. A non-mover at 7 for Dave and Ansel Collins and Monkey Spanner, and from Opportunity Knocks, New World and Tom Tom Turnaround this week, a climb of 2 places. Into the top 5 then, and this week a jump of 10 places for The New Seekers at...

Seekers a climb of 10 places this week at number 5 and their never-ending Song of Love. This week then, the rest of the chart, exactly the same as it was last week, nothing moving anywhere. A non-mover then this week for Lobo, Me and You, and A Dog Named Boo at

10 minutes past 11. It's the Retro Chat 1971. Me and You and a Dog Named Bulobo this week at number 4. And another non-mover. This time, the Sweet.

quite a departure from the usual glam rock stuff, developing that calypso vibe. It was the Sweet and Coco, a non-mover this week, number 3 in our retro chart. And the song now, there was actually a cover version originally recorded by a guy by the name of Lally Stott. Now, he couldn't get a hit with it himself, but he signed off for this Scottish band to do it. Nobody had ever heard of them before. Went on to become an absolute monster right across Europe, middle of the road, and one of those daft songs, Where's Your Mother?

0: Sally Carr doing the lead vocal duty on that. Middle of the road, the band, and Chirpy Chirpy Cheep Cheep, non-mover this week at number two. Now, can you hear this? This is genuine paper here. We've had to scribble this down at breakneck speed. Now, before we get to the number one, if we dare, let's go back and look at the story so far.
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0: This week at 10, it's Atomic Rooster up 10 places with The Devil's Answer. Dropping down 4 places at 9, Hurricane Smith and Don't Let It Die. And down 2 for Greyhound Black and White at 8. The Monkey Spanner, Dave and Ansel Collins, non-mover at 7. And a climb of 2 places for New World and Tom Tom Turnaround this week at number 6. Into the top 5, at 5, The New Seekers and their never-ending Song of Love. Me and You and a Dog Named Boo Lobo this week at 4. The Sweets Coco, a non-mover at 3. And a song that was going to dominate the charts of 71, Middle of the Road at 2. And this week, the number one song is T-Rex, Get It On.

Mark Bolan, T-Rex, number one across the United Kingdom this day, 1971. And get it on. It's called Bang A Gong in America, for reasons I never did understand. At 22 past 11, a very good morning. Welcome along. We managed to pull that together in record time. Hopefully, we'll have a little bit more notice that things have gone wrong and get the retro chart right for tomorrow. We've had a bit of a data corruption, a bit of corruption in the studio. Now, that's what we like. And now, in the social media this morning, a powerful earthquake in southern Japan. Now, that is surging on Google as rescue teams are searching damaged buildings. A magnitude 7.1 earthquake. Now, we're told that around about 13 people so far are reported to have died, dozens more injured, and it has caused major disruption to both power and transport, with future aftershocks also thought to be possible. In other news this morning, Zach Polanski. Now, he's leading the UK trend, on Twitter at least, after Reform UK have reported a now deleted social media post by the Green Party's leader to the police. Now, it was a photo that he posted showing somebody wearing a T-shirt featuring a guillotine and a reference to Nigel Farage. Now, Polanski said that he shared the picture in error and doesn't support its message. Police say that inquiries are being made. A Jodrell Bank, now that's trending after confirmation that public funding for its radio telescope network is set to end in March of 2028. Now, the University of Manchester is seeking alternative support to protect scientific work using the Lovell telescope. Visitor attraction, though, will remain open, fear not. Danny Welbeck is one of the biggest footballing trends on Twitter as Chelsea are holding talks with Brighton about signing the 35-year-old striker. Rio Ferdinand has been urging his former Manchester United teammate to reject Chelsea and to return to Old Trafford, although no offer from Manchester United has actually been made. Finally, Matt Baker is Google's biggest active UK search this morning after discussing the death of his border collie, Bob. The presenter says his pet died last year and found the loss far too upsetting to talk about publicly until several months later. Well, those are the things doing the rounds on social media this morning.

0: Charlie Adore and Pilot of the Airwaves. I adore that. I just couldn't help myself saying that. 28 minutes past 11. A very good morning. Welcome along. It's the Midweek Morning Show. Now, planning a night in tonight? Go on, you can tell me. I thought I'd give you the lowdown on the small screen tonight. Although, these days, they're more like CinemaScope. 8 o'clock tonight, The Repair Shop on BBC One. You try repairing that big CinemaScope. Murder 24/7, that's following that. And seeing us through until 10 o'clock tonight. Over on Channel 4? No, let's do BBC Two first, Lloyd. Saving Lives at Sea. That's 8 through until 9, followed by The Gunpowder Plot. And it's not even November. And Inside Number 9, that's seeing us through until 10:30 this evening. Over on ITV1, Emmerdale and Coronation Street, getting your viewing underway, followed by Who Wants to Be a Millionaire? I don't. And over on Channel 4, and you would get there in the end, Extraordinary Extensions. And I don't think they're talking about hair. That's 8 till 9 tonight. The Undeclared War, that sees us from 9 till 10. And at 10 o'clock, 24 Hours in A&E, which I'm told is fairly a standard wait time. Casualty 24/7, every second counts. That is your night's entertainment on Channel 5. It only gets worse from there. The Crow Girl, 9 till 10. And rounding up the night, it's the Commonwealth Games 2026. Over on BBC Three, film tonight, I Am Legend, from 9 till 10:30, and then Kidnapped by My Mum. That rounding us up for midnight tonight. Well, that's your night on telly. And because you've been so patient today, bearing with me while we had our retro chart calamity. You see, I told you if I didn't draw attention to it, nobody would know. It's time for our Eat to the Beat. Now, today, for the Eat to the Beat, we're going to take you back to the 1980s. Before all that excitement, let's play another song and have a look what's going on in the news before that.
1: From Radio News Hub, I'm Frankie Hessein. The Prime Minister is to hold cross-party talks to try and fix the adult social care crisis in England today. Andy Burnham says he'll put everything he's got into fixing a neglected system. UEFA says FIFA have crossed a line after announcing plans to set up a new private company to run the World Cup and its other competitions. Green Party leader Zach Polanski says a post on his social media regarding Nigel Farage was a mistake, but he won't apologise. And scientists have uncovered a new genetic risk factor for a long-term chronic pain condition. Round

classic David Bowie and Space Oddity. I play that to reclaim my credibility. I don't have much, but apparently I blow it every morning by starting off with something which the boss always calls a bit naff. I think he is, but that's just me. 25 minutes away from midday, yep, lunchtime just around the corner, and it's going to get very hot this afternoon. If you've not already noticed, it's getting fairly warm right now. The best music, that is our guarantee, and not least which, it's our Eat to the Beat, where we do our 11s megamix. Today, we're getting all groovy and disco, and back to 1984, when nobody ever said groovy, or indeed called dance music disco. So I don't know where I'm going with this at all.

0: Into the Beat Mega Mix. You love that, didn't you? It's yeah, it really is Denise Williams. Now, she did some nice songs, including Free. Do you remember that one back in 1977? There she was, 1984. And let's hear it for the boy. 19 minutes away from midday. Newspapers today, Times saying that Prime Minister Andy Burnham will promise to put everything he has behind reforming social care. The paper presenting today's speech as the start of a major attempt to solve a crisis which has defeated successive governments of all political persuasions. The Daily Telegraph reporting on a new tax on income is amongst possible ways being considered to fund that social care reform. Now, no final funding plan has been announced. The paper, though, focusing on the difficult question of who would fund the new system. The Guardian saying that Andy Burnham is going to call for problem solving and not point scoring as he begins cross-party discussions about social care. Its front page this Wednesday morning focusing on his attempt to build political agreement around reforms rather than presenting a completed policy. Daily Express highlighting warnings around 2 million people aged over 65 who are living without the care and support they need. Now, they use the figures to argue that the current system has reached crisis point. The Sun leading on FIFA's proposals to create a multi-billion pound company and sell a minority stake to outside investors. European football leaders have been condemning the idea, and discussions are ongoing about opposing the plan. Could possibly impact on the World Cup in the future. The iPaper leading on the backlash against FIFA's investment proposal, focusing on UEFA's warning that selling stakes connected to major tournaments crosses a line and risks treating football's governments as a commercial asset. The Daily Mail, now they're saying that some families receiving benefits will be offered up to £4,500 a year when a teenager starts an apprenticeship. The bursary is designed to prevent households losing more in benefits when the young person starts their training program. The Metro also focusing on the new apprenticeship bursary, its front page, presenting the payment as an attempt to remove a financial barrier, which can often discourage teenagers from choosing vocational training. The Financial Times, now they're saying that the Business Secretary Jonathan Reynolds, now he's trying to reassure investors following the Prime Minister's call for greater public control of parts of the economy. The paper this morning reporting that ministers are stressing Britain still wants private investment in its important industries. Finally today, the Daily Mirror reporting about the mother of a Royal Naval sailor who disappeared 40 years ago, believes that her son was murdered. The paper focusing on her continuing campaign for answers as to exactly what happened to him. Those then our national newspapers for this Wednesday morning, and time to have a look at the world of sport.
1: Prime Minister Andy Burnham says football does not belong to investors as he joined the criticism of FIFA's plan to set up a new private company to run the World Cup and other competitions. FIFA had announced it was seeking to launch the FIFA Forward Enterprise, which would be open to private investors. Manchester City defender Josko Gvardiol has agreed a new five-year contract. The Croatia international's previous deal had 2 years left to run, but he's now committed until 2031.
2: Can't wait to start our pre-season. Yeah, especially because last season I was away from the pitch. You know, I think this year I need to push even more harder. Obviously, the season's going to be long, as always, and we need to go game by game and try to win each one.
1: Guardiola's been linked with Real Madrid and Bayern Munich. Hearts Champions League dreams are over after a 2-0 defeat to Sturm Graz in the second leg of their second qualifying round. They were already 4-0 down from the first leg. And at the Commonwealth Games, England's wait for a women's 100-metre gold goes on after Amy Hunt took silver at the Scotstown. Heather Oakes was the last to do it 40 years ago.

orchestral maneuvers in the dark. You just need to turn the light on. It's quite simple. And Enola Gay. 12 away from 12. Brits going on holiday this summer have been warned to watch out for dangerous travel adapters. Now, there's been an investigation suggesting that thousands which are being sold online are not quite as safe as you might have thought. The consumer safety group Electrical Safety First. Now, they tested 14 products from AliExpress, Amazon Marketplace, eBay and a TikTok shop and found that they all failed to meet basic UK safety requirements. Now, they said that in some instances, the device could expose users to a risk of very serious electric shock. Now, all of those retailers say that they have removed the products that were flagged for sale by ESF and that they did treat product safety as a top priority. Giuseppe Cabana, though, is from the Electrical Safety First organisation and urging those heading abroad this summer to think before they buy, adding that what looks like a bargain online could come with a much higher cost. In other news this morning, and following on from our interview at 10:30, an unauthorised car park near Stansted Airport has grown by nearly two-thirds since it was served with an enforcement notice to shut. Now, the facility was set up in early 2025 at New Farm near the village of Elsenham in Essex, offering what they described as an alternative, cheaper option to nearby Stansted Airport. Customers, though, describing scenes of mayhem when they return from their holiday to find overcrowded transport along with damaged and dirty cars and very long waits for collections. Now, the business directors and a service provider linked to the site have not responded to any request from comment from the media, and Uttlesford District Council, which issued the notice, said they will continue to monitor until an appeal is finally heard. Independent local radio for Wednesday morning, and a happy birthday to you. If it's yours, hope you're having a lovely day. You got the weather, go and buy yourself a nice ice cream and make the best of it. It'll be raining in a couple of months and you'll have forgotten all about this sunshine and be praying for sunshine again. It's always the way. Happy birthday, though, to the chappie from The Wonder Stuff. Now, we've been playing The Wonder Stuff as our featured artist this morning. The reason for that is Miles Hunt. He's 60 today, guitarist, songwriter, and, well, general good egg. Now, he's 60 today, born back in 1966 in Brum. And, as promised, third track from them coming right now.

And I've never actually concentrated on the lyrics until now. The sight of me in a tutu is probably more than anybody could stand. Happy birthday to Andy Peters, a television presenter. Remember him from Live and Kicking and GMTV. 56 today. I'm feeling old.

0: times of M's Grace Fame and You Little Trustmaker, bringing us to an end of our programme for this Wednesday morning. Beware the Ides of July. I know. Well, thank you very much for being there. I should be back here tomorrow from 9. Join me if you possibly can. We'll be here with more banging tunes. I learned that at disc jockey school. What do you reckon? And, of course, more Bradshaw's, more retro chart, and more of You and Me. Should be a good one.
1: Andy Lloyd, 25 years in broadcasting, and nobody's even noticed.
2: Enjoy this trip.

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1: From Feature Story News, I'm Rebecca Bunden in Mumbai. At least 13 people have died after an earthquake hit southwest Japan, with rescuers trying to reach people trapped in a shopping mall in Kumamoto. Iran's deputy foreign minister has said that Tehran will take any action to keep control of the Strait of Hormuz. Ukraine's President Volodymyr Zelensky has held talks at the White House with US President Donald Trump, pressing for licenses that would allow Ukraine to manufacture Patriot missile interceptors.
0: This is Lazy Gold. Playing the greatest oldies of all time. Like this.

0: If I sound like I've been run over by about 8 chuck wagons.
1: Oh, were you?
2: It's true.
0: It might be true.
1: It might be true.
2: Feels like it. Yeah.
0: This is Fun with Am and Dave and Aaron. I'm back at it here.
2: Let's
0: after
2: find our spark.
0: A big stampede to run for 10 days there and lots of entertainment and day and night partying
2: oh,
0: and all
2: the
0: that stuff.
2: Smell.
1: Holy.
0: The smell was
1: the
0: terrible.
1: Smooth.
0: Yeah. Mostly came from me. We're going to thank all the people who've tuned into the listen to the only radio crew that lost airtime to our imaginary friends after a management called them an untapped talent pool.
1: Oh,
0: so
1: they do a good job.
0: We might be getting pushed out here
1: Which ones are they?
0: There's a reason why I brought that up, actually. I got a story to tell you guys today. Something that happened during Stampede here in Canada, and I think it's a pretty entertaining story. So let me share that throughout the show here. But first, let's talk about, some hot off the top news. Let's do that today. Let's also do the trivia reveal, which is the game show everybody gets to play with us. And then not play with us, but play along with us is what I meant to say.
1: Yeah.
0: And especially, you got to be careful what I just said, because this next thing I really want to talk about is problems with nude recreation.
1: Ooh, oh,
2: I don't think that's a problem.
0: Well, when I'm saying play with us and then I'm talking about nude recreation,
1: yeah,
0: that can be a problem. And then after that, I think, Amanda, you've got something.
1: I do. I've got
0: that.
1: Some updates on Justin Bieber, U2, and Bon Jovi.
0: Okay, perfect.
2: Oh, and then I've got a story about a Hollywood producer who calls his fellow Hollywood producer friend.
1: Oh, okay, sure.
0: Oh, they trust each other. That's different. Then we've got some signs. You're not a very good sales rep, okay?
1: Oh, darn it.
0: We're going to talk about that as well.
1: Well, and then there's just some stuff I want to talk about. It's not a big deal.
0: It's not a big deal.
1: It's this or that. I don't know.
0: Let you talk
1: we'll
0: about
1: see.
0: Whatever you want.
1: Yeah.
0: Okay?
2: And then after Amanda finishes talking, I've got an embarrassing trip to the fireworks.
0: Okay.
2: I'm so classy.
1: Okay. Right. Well, and then there's some yes or BS questions that I've got for both of you.
0: Like you could BS about his embarrassing moment of the fireworks.
1: Maybe.
0: How about the good news segment? Why don't we do that, you guys?
1: Oh, sure.
0: We
1: love
2: the good news.
0: We've got stories that we're going to make us feel good about ourselves.
2: Yeah, heartwarm.
0: Then the trivia preview. We're going to do that at the end of the show. But right now, let's get started with hot off the top news.
2: Hot, hot.
3: It's weird. It's weird. It's weird. It's weird. It's weird. Weird, the weird and wacky news.
0: What have we got for headlines today?
2: What's
0: well, how
2: cooking?
0: About this? A Chinese hotel is now run exclusively by robots.
1: Oh,
2: wow.
1: Yeah.
0: We knew that day was coming.
2: Not computing.
0: Then we've got 7-Eleven. Who sues Nike? So
1: really?
0: Big corporate giants fighting. Of course, that's not new, but it's weird to hear 7-Eleven and Nike being in battle with each other.
1: Yeah, I didn't
0: we're
1: think...
0: going to dig into that really deep, and we're going to have a lot of fun on the show today. So make sure you join back in just a little bit when we return on Fun with Am and Dave on Aaron.

Crazy Gold, we're thinking about the revolution and also them crazy fashion trends as we take you back to the swinging 60s.

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1: Let's make today count.
0: Fun with Am and Davo and Aaron, and we are going to talk about that hot off the top news I mentioned in the beginning here.
2: Yeah.
0: And the hot off the top news, this one, Chinese hotel run by robots. China is set to open the world's first fully robot-operated hotel next year.
2: Ooh.
0: Wow. Developed by, and I hope I say this right, Pudu Robotics.
2: Sure.
0: That's a nice name, isn't it? The hotel in Shenzhen, it will use robots for every major hospitality role, including reception, room service, cleaning,
2: wow,
0: food preparation, and guest support. Guests will also be able to order drinks by smartphone, have robots deliver luggage to their rooms, and rely on AI-powered cleaning robots equipped with waste detection technology.
2: Ooh, wow. Really?
1: Of course, the most important part of the story is no more tips.
0: I'm going to disagree with that. The most important part of the story is we got robots and they still expect tips. What is going on? Tipping, it's out of hand. Okay, how about this next one here? 7-Eleven sues Nike. What is going on here? 7-Eleven is alleging the company's new Air Max 95 sneakers is copying the convenience chain's signature orange, green, and red stripe design. The lawsuit also claims Nike intentionally scheduled the July 11th launch to coincide with 7-Eleven Day, which is known for the chain's free Slurpee promotion.
2: My favorite.
0: I love a free Slurpee. 7-Eleven is asking the court to halt the launch, recall the shoes, and award damage, saying attempts to resolve the dispute with Nike were unsuccessful.
2: Oh, wow.
0: This is crazy. Yeah.
1: Yeah, because people are going to confuse a convenience store with a shoe.
2: Yeah,
1: I
2: know.
1: Come on.
0: Sometimes I do think it's kind of ridiculous, some of these lawsuits.
2: Crazy.
0: But you know what? It's fun. It makes it into the news and it gives us something to chatter about. So I'm okay with it. We are going to take a little break though, and we are going to come back. We've got that beautiful game show we love to play with you guys.
1: Game on.
0: That's right. It's time for the trivia reveal coming up next on Fun with Em and Davo and Aaron.

0: fun with Em and Dave and Aaron. And guess what? It's now time for everybody's favorite game show. It's time for the Trivia Reveal. But first, here's a word from our sponsor.
1: Feel the pulse.
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0: Okay, it's time for the game show. Everybody who's listening can play along with. Come up with your answers here for these questions. Let's get started with this one. In a survey of men over 30, I'm assuming 30 years old, yeah. Not 30 months old, almost half of them admitted that being afraid that they are afraid of this. What is it they're afraid of?
3: Oh, this is easy. Getting hit by a car again.
4: Oh, yeah, Aaron. Oh,
0: they're always,
4: that's legit.
0: They're always getting hit by a car, especially
4: well, people like
0: this
4: Aaron.
0: One over here. Yeah, that's right. How about you, Amanda? What do you have?
4: Ear hair. Yeah.
0: Ear hair.
4: I think they're
0: really
4: afraid they're going to get ear hair.
0: I never thought about it at 30, but I'm thinking about it now. It's out of control. I said sleeping, those men out of over 30, they're still scared of sleeping without a nightlight.
4: Oh,
0: they are.
3: Baby. Mommy.
0: Okay, and the actual answer is going bald.
4: Ah,
3: my father.
0: Some people. Was your father bald?
3: Oh, yeah.
0: 30?
3: So I got that to look forward to.
4: No, it's on your mom's side.
0: Okay, how about this next question? 57% of men surveyed said they cried after this happened. What is it that happened?
3: Oh, after Canada lost FIFA, for sure.
0: Oh, yeah. You mean the World Cup is what you mean.
4: Yeah, yeah. For sure.
0: Okay. Well, you know what? Amanda has an answer that I think...
4: Yeah.
0: There seems to be a theme here.
4: Mine
0: going
4: is
0: on.
4: Similar. Mine is after their team lost or won the big game.
0: Yeah, that's right. I remember crying like a baby when the Blue Jays lost the World Series last year.
4: But when we were in Florida during hockey, a guy cried when U.S. won.
0: That's right.
4: So
0: exactly. So my answer is when they freed Willie.
4: Oh.
0: And we're not talking about the big fish either.
3: Oh, where is this
4: Ew,
3: going?
4: David.
0: Okay, we've got the actual answer, which is after their partner accepted their marriage proposal.
3: Oh, really?
0: That's sweeter than my answer.
4: Yeah.
0: I like my answer better, though. Okay, let's get on with number three here. More than one quarter of men surveyed said they have no idea how to do this. What is it?
3: Legitimately operating the dishwasher.
0: Oh, yeah.
4: Legitimately,
3: I need my mom to help me all the time.
0: Any appliance, really.
4: Oh, yeah.
0: I think.
4: Mine's similar.
3: That's too much.
4: Mine's clean the oven.
0: Yeah.
4: Do you know how to do that?
0: Another appliance-related mishap here and the ignorance. Okay. Mine is a little bit different than yours. Mine is dating outside of dating apps. So they just have no ability to meet anybody in person. Or meeting girls when they're playing Call of Duty online. That's how they meet people now. Yeah. So, but the actual answer is, and guess what? Somebody gets a ding, ding, ding today. Unfortunately, we got a cat on the board right now, so we can't touch it. But we'll do it for him. Turn on the dishwasher is the correct answer.
3: Get out.
0: Ding, ding, ding, ding, ding, ding, ding, ding, ding, ding, ding, ding. Nice job.
4: All
0: okay.
4: Right.
0: There's your trivia reveal. We are going to now take a little bit of a break here. We're going to get ready because get your mind out of the gutters, guys. Okay. We got problems with nude recreation coming up here. We need to talk about that. That's a real issue. And that's coming up next on Fun with Em and Dave O'Neill and Aaron.

0: actually pretty unpleasant. You see me on the high street, outside pubs, on the pavement, in parks, all over. In any environment, it's in me to do damage. Dropped cigarette butts are everywhere. They can take up to 14 years to break apart. Their toxins seeping into the earth, harming nature, and polluting where we live. Change starts with you. If you do smoke, bin it or take it with you and keep Britain tidy.
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3: 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A feeling of unease. That sense something's not right.
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0: Welcome back, everybody. And if you like stories about nude people, well, guess what? We've got the right thing for you, and you've come to the right place. We've got some random funny things on Fun with Am and Dave-O and Aaron. The problems we have with nude recreation.
1: Oh, yeah.
0: I don't even know why this is a list. Why is this? Don't people already know problems that come along with nude recreation?
1: It was like National Nudie Day or was something.
2: That's why we know our list.
0: Yeah. That's crazy. So why don't we get on with the list here.
1: Wait, before we get started, what's Dave, that? Didn't you have a story you wanted to tell us?
0: Oh, yeah.
2: Story time.
0: That's right. So at the top of the show, we were talking about imaginary friends. And I actually went to, so while I was working Stampede, I went one morning to have brunch at a restaurant. And this lovely server of mine came up and she said, hey, I'm here to help you guys out. And I went, oh, well, it's only me. And she goes, oh, I'm so sorry. And I just, that's my line that I'm a habit to say that all the time.
1: Yeah.
0: And I said, well, actually, and if you do consider my imaginary friends here, and then the whole service was me talking about my imaginary friends.
1: Oh,
0: and,
1: gosh.
0: And her disrespecting them.
1: Oh,
0: can you believe it?
1: So she was rude to them?
0: She was rude to my imaginary friends.
2: I would not leave a tip.
0: I took it. I didn't give her a tip. I took it to the manager. I complained. I said, you know what? She didn't even ask them what they wanted to drink. And I created quite the stink there. So,
1: oh, good thing she didn't call the cops.
0: You know what? Yeah. Actually, I didn't tell you about that part.
1: Yeah, okay.
0: So there might have been cops involved. Anyway, that was my story, and it kind of lends itself to the theme that I want to talk about today, which are just weird things because kids' minds, they do some strange things, including making up imaginary friends. I want to talk a little bit about that. So we'll talk about that in a little while. Right now, I really want to get to these nude people, okay, and what they're doing for recreation.
2: Take off all your clothes!
0: Okay, so there's some problems that come along with nude recreation. Things like it's tough to keep your eye on the ball while playing a game.
1: Which ball?
0: That's right. That's what's tough to keep, okay? And then, Amanda, you've got one too, don't you?
1: Yeah, how about getting sunblock in places you can't even reach the soap?
0: Oh my goodness.
1: You got to cover it all.
0: Oh my goodness, yeah. Okay. And then, Aaron, you've got another one here. Problems with nude recreation.
2: No place to carry beer money.
1: Right?
0: Are you sure?
1: Now, Sherry, I think you can still have a fanny pack.
0: I think you still have
2: different... Can't even put it in your shoe.
0: I think you still have different holes, so you can use those.
1: I wish you wouldn't have said that.
0: How about splinters on the bench?
1: Oh, yeah.
0: That's a bad one. I remember. Even with my clothes on, I get splinters on the bench in my butt. Okay, how about this next one here, Amanda?
1: Well, your uniform is starting to look a little wrinkled.
0: Yeah, it's looking a little wrinkled. Your uniform is? Okay. As you get older,
1: of course.
0: Yeah, the birthday suit. And then, Aaron, let's do the next one here. Problems with nude recreation.
2: Mosquito bites in places where it looks rude to scratch.
1: Yeah, I can imagine.
2: Oh, deal with that sucker up. You can't scratch there.
0: I like that one, actually.
2: Right?
0: Okay. Okay, another, in fact, it's the final problem with nude recreation. Uncontrollable bouncing.
1: Oh.
0: Yes.
1: Ew, David.
0: No. That's awful. Okay, there you go. There's a list, some random funny things that we like to talk about. And when we get back, Amanda is going to take over the what, Amanda?
1: The Daily Music News. Come on back for it.

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1: From Feature Story News in London, I'm Stuart Smith. Japan's Prime Minister says rescue workers face a race against time in their search for trapped survivors after a major earthquake hit southwestern Japan on Tuesday, killing at least 13 people. Around 4,000 people have been evacuated from French tourist sites as rising temperatures reignited wildfires west of Bordeaux. And the US has thwarted a surprise Iranian missile attack, with oil prices spiking following the flare-up in fighting.
0: This is Lazy Gold. Playing the greatest oldies of all time.

0: always better when we're together. Yeah, we'll look at them stars and we're together.
1: All the music you love on Lazy Gold.

0: Okay, we're back with more fun with Am and Dave and Aaron.
1: Let's do it.
0: And Aaron, we told you not to take that last one. Literally, please
2: put your clothes back on.
3: Oh, guys, I was just in
0: here. Just because it's a little warm in here. You know, every time it gets warm in here, you've got a clothing
3: take
0: that starts
3: off
0: coming
3: all your clothes.
0: Off.
1: Well, yeah, I've got
0: a problem. Stop it, okay? Guess what? And we're going to hand it over to Amanda now while he puts his clothes back on here. And she's going to do the daily music news. What have you got happening in the world of music?
3: All right, so Justin Bieber has been added to the Star Pack lineup of the World Cup final halftime show.
0: Okay.
3: What? They're doing a halftime show.
0: Wow.
3: Organizers have confirmed that the Super Bowl style halftime show on July 19th at MetLife Stadium in New Jersey will last 11 minutes and will also feature Madonna, Shakira, and BTS.
1: Wow.
3: I wonder if that's going to be online somewhere. I would imagine so.
0: I would like to watch it.
3: U2, their new single Street of Dreams serves as the soundtrack for a short film of the same name featuring David Beckham.
0: Hmm.
3: The film was released in conjunction with the World Cup, telling the story of a young girl whose life has been upended through homelessness but refuses to give up her dream of playing soccer.
0: That's interesting.
3: And finally, Bon Jovi, after 4 years off the road, they returned to the stage Tuesday for the kickoff of their Forever Tour at New York's Madison Square Garden. They opened with a cover of the Beatles, With a Little Help from My Friends.
0: Cool.
3: John posted before the show, a lot of hard work and talented people helped get us here, and the reviews have so far been positive.
1: That's exciting.
0: We'll wait until
3: look
0: I see
3: it.
0: Well, like I said, wait until I see it,
3: I'd
0: and
3: like
0: I'll
3: to
0: let
3: go
0: you know.
3: Bon Jovi.
1: Okay.
3: Yeah.
0: I'll let you know if it's good or not.
1: The critics have spoken.
3: Okay.
0: Well, thank you very much for the daily music news. Guess what? Aaron's now taking over. He's up next with what, Aaron?
1: I got a joke of the day. It's going to be a pretty good one.
0: Okay. We'll come back with more fun with Am and Dave and Aaron right after this.

0: All right, welcome back to Fun with Em and Dave on Aaron. We've got more happening right now.
1: Good vibes.
0: And it's definitely good vibes. Before I hand it over to Aaron, though, to tell his what are you doing again today?
1: I got my joke of the day.
0: That's right. Mm-hmm. The joke of the day is coming up. But before we do that, I want to kind of go back to the beginning of the show where I was okay. talking about kids just have the wildest imaginations.
1: Oh, it's
0: and
1: true.
0: It makes, you know, I was talking about the imaginary friends that I had at the restaurant the other day.
2: Okay. Yeah.
0: Yes, like two days ago. I am a kid. That's right. What are some other really weird things, and I don't want to reveal it because I don't know what kids are listening to the show right now, but you know that jolly guy, you know what I'm talking about?
2: He's a good friend of ours,
0: he's pretty jolly. How is it that kids just don't put together that when they see him in the mall and then they see him in the parade?
2: I think that we need to move on from
1: the magic. Let's not reveal the magic.
0: Yeah. How do they? Okay, let's not reveal that. This is a good one, and I think Amanda, you can relate to this, the quicksand thing.
2: Yeah, we thought it was a huge thing when we were kids.
0: That's right.
2: Like you're
0: going
2: to fall into quicksand all the time.
0: All going to get swallowed up by quicksand.
2: I've never come across it. Maybe I don't live in the right area.
0: Yeah,
2: but,
0: maybe. Yeah.
1: How about believing the moon is following the car like magic when you drive?
2: Yeah, I still think that, right?
0: Oh, they don't understand this stuff.
2: Yeah.
0: Their minds are just, it's amazing what their minds do. We're going to talk more about that, but we're going to get to another childish mind here.
1: Aaron, let's have a good laugh.
0: Aaron, it's time for you to do your
1: joke of the day.
0: Okay, let's find out what let's find out what it is today. This is the Wednesday joke, so it's your midweek joke, so it should be so-so.
1: A Hollywood producer calls his friend, another Hollywood producer, on the phone.
2: Right.
1: Hey, how are you doing? He asks. I'm doing well, responds the friend. I just sold a screenplay for $200,000.
2: Wow. Okay.
1: I also wrote a novel and got a $50,000 advance from the publisher.
2: Amazing.
1: I have a new TV series airing next week.
0: Yeah.
1: And everyone says it's going to be a hit.
0: Okay.
1: I'm doing great.
2: Uh-huh.
1: How are you? Okay, says the first producer. I'll call you back when you're alone.
2: Oh, geez.
0: So he really was a show off, though.
2: I guess so, yeah. So must have been somebody else in the room with him.
0: I do that sometimes, too. Honestly,
2: sure.
0: I will.
2: Sure.
0: I'll do that. I'll be talking to somebody. Sometimes I'll just pick up the phone and there won't even be anybody on the other end. And I'll just go, I'm doing this and I'm doing that. Just making sure the people in earshot can hear.
1: The magic of comedy.
0: Yeah, that's right. No, that's a good one, actually. I like that. Okay, there is Aaron's joke of the day. We're going to take a break, and when we get back, it's going to be time for some more random funny things to talk about. Signs, you're not a very good sales rep because you didn't follow Aaron's joke advice there. So that's why.
1: Listen up.
0: We're going to have that and a lot more fun right here on Fun with Em and Dave O and Aaron after this break.

0: Welcome back, everybody. This is Fun with Am and Davo and Aaron.
1: Oh, so much fun.
0: Hey, go, give me a... Oh, that's better. I like that. We're going to do some random funny things, and we just did a random thing. That was weird. I don't know why we did that.
2: That was random, yeah.
1: Never grow up. That's why we did it.
0: You know what? Speaking of never growing up, those weird things that kids' minds do, I'll tell you another one I was thinking of. You know, when you were a kid, even the 22, 23, 24-year-old teacher, you thought she was an old woman, an old wise woman. And now what do we know about 22, 23-year-old kids? They're kids. They're still kids. So that is just the weirdest thing to me. I remember that happening when I was a kid.
2: I think I always thought, like, when you'd have like an apple and you ate the seed or the watermelon seeds, that would start growing those
1: in
2: your tummy.
0: I thought the same thing
2: too. Sure. Yeah.
1: How about believing putting a blanket over your head made you completely invisible?
2: Yep, absolutely.
1: Yeah, till I was 6 years
0: that
1: old.
0: That is true. I
2: do that to the cat still.
0: Anyway, we got some other random funny things we got to talk about here. These are signs that you're not a very good salesperson at all.
1: Okay? I can sell anything.
0: Yeah, well, we'll find out, because you start with this sign here. You start every demonstration with, in spite of what you may have read in Consumer Reports. That's not a thing to do if you want to be a good salesperson. Amanda, you got some advice on this.
2: Yeah, your big special offer is a complimentary receipt with every purchase.
0: Yeah, that's really nice. Oh, boy. Okay, and then Aaron, have you got a sign you're not a very good sales rep?
1: You refer to your customer's wife as, yeah, your passenger side airbag over there.
2: Oh, that's nice.
0: That is a good insult. I might try that one day.
2: No, you're not.
0: How about you burst into tears when someone shakes hands firmly?
2: Oh, jeez.
0: Okay, Amanda, you've got another one here.
2: You finish every pitch with, but no pressure. Seriously, don't buy this.
0: Oh, my goodness. Yeah, that's terrible. Okay, and then Aaron, you've got another sign that you're just a terrible sales rep.
1: Upon the first sign of rejection, you offer 15 for the price of one.
2: Take them all.
0: It's that pressure, yeah. You just want to get a sale.
1: Yeah.
0: Anything, you'll do anything. Okay, how about your idea of upselling is asking, want fries with, whatever this is. I don't know, whatever.
2: Just take fries,
0: okay? And then what about this next one here, Amanda?
2: You celebrate every sale because it doubles your monthly total.
0: That's right. Yeah. Excellent. Okay, and then finishing it off, Aaron, what's the last sign that you're not a very good sales rep?
1: Yeah, your big closing line is, you might find better price somewhere else, but don't let me catch you doing it, pal.
2: That was fighting words.
0: Yeah. Actually, I think that might be a good sales rep technique. I like that one. Okay, guess what? We are going to have Amanda take over the next segment because she just rambles on about stuff, right?
2: Hey.
0: And it's no big deal. Ooh. No, but I'm saying it's no big deal.
2: No big deal.
0: You can ramble up. Is that what you call it? What stuff Amanda
2: the stuff
0: wants to ramble
2: Amanda
0: on?
2: Wants to talk about.
0: Oh, what
2: not
0: she
2: ramble.
0: Wants to talk.
2: Being rude.
0: Okay, well, what stuff Amanda wants to talk about is coming up next on Fun with Am and Davo and Aaron.

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1: John Lennon,
2: Paul McCartney,
1: George Harrison,
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1: Flashback to the Beatles.
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1: Sure starts here.
0: Okay, Amanda, what do you want to talk about? That's no big deal. You can talk about whatever you want, okay? On the segment that we like to call
2: Mandatainment.
0: Okay, what's going on here, Amanda?
1: All right, well, yeah, it's just, you know, the day that just stuff I want to talk about.
0: That's right.
1: And I've got a this or that list for you both.
0: What's a this or that
1: so
0: list?
1: I'm going to name two things, and you're going to say whether you like this one or that one. Okay.
0: Oh, okay.
1: All right.
0: Okay, we'll okay. try. Yeah.
1: It's not a, you know, yes or wrong answer. Just tell me what you like, okay?
0: Okay,
1: it's not a big deal.
0: Get to know us a little
1: okay,
0: bit.
1: Okay, so coffee or tea?
3: Coffee.
0: Neither.
3: And then tea.
0: Neither. I don't drink either of them.
1: How about sunrise or sunset?
0: Sunset.
1: Aaron?
3: Sunrise is beautiful, but the watches, I can't pick.
1: Just one, Aaron.
3: Okay, sunrise.
1: Okay.
0: Sunrise, okay.
1: How about beach house or
0: how
1: lake
0: come
1: house?
0: How you not answer? Hold on a second. Why don't you answer these two? Coffee
1: because
0: or tea?
1: Because this is my...
0: No, coffee or tea. We want to get to know you too.
1: Sure.
0: Okay, sunrise or sunset?
1: Sunset.
0: A sunset? Okay, now continue
1: okay,
0: on.
1: Beach house or lake house?
3: Lake house.
0: Yeah, lake house.
1: Ooh, beach house.
0: Okay.
1: Phone call or text?
0: Text.
3: Text.
1: Text. Being too busy or too bored?
3: Too busy.
0: No, being too busy.
1: Yeah, yeah, too busy.
0: Yeah.
1: Lick a frog or hug a snake?
3: Lick a frog.
1: Oh.
0: Definitely hug a snake.
1: Hug a snake.
0: Oh, yeah.
1: Ugh,
0: yeah.
1: Frog. How about skydiving or scuba diving?
0: Ooh. Well, I'm too big for skydiving.
1: Okay.
0: I don't know. I can't do it, so I'll have to go with scuba diving.
1: Aaron?
3: I'm going to jump over the plane because nothing will kill me.
1: I'm too afraid of heights, so scuba diving for me. Astronomy or astrology?
3: Oh,
0: definitely astronomy.
3: Astrology.
1: Astrology.
0: Really?
1: Yeah.
0: Okay. Wait, you're astrology as well?
1: Yeah.
0: Really?
1: Yeah.
0: Okay, interesting.
1: Soup for breakfast or cereal for dinner?
3: Cereal for dinner.
0: I know what Amanda's answer is.
1: Yeah.
0: I'm gonna say cereal for dinner as well.
1: Okay, me too.
0: Yeah.
1: And finally, air guitar or air drum?
0: I can't decide.
1: Oh,
0: I can't decide.
3: Really?
0: Oh no, I can't.
3: Oh, you're
1: drums.
3: Committed.
0: This was a big one for us. We used to do this all the time. Air drums. I'm gonna say
1: wow.
0: air drums.
1: Air drums. Yeah. Okay. All right. That's it. Now we know a little bit more about each of us.
0: Oh, that's nice.
3: This or that.
1: That's
0: stuff
1: right.
0: Stuff Amanda wanted to talk
1: that's
0: about.
1: Just stuff
0: right
1: I want to talk about. It's not a big deal.
0: Yeah, no big deal at all. Okay, guess what? We're going to be back in just a little bit. And apparently Aaron had a trip to the fireworks or something like that.
3: Oh, so embarrassing.
0: Yeah,
1: that was
0: he's
1: great.
0: He's got the most embarrassing moment coming up next on Fun with Am and Davo and Aaron.

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1: From Feature Story News in London, I'm Stuart Smith. Japan's Prime Minister says rescue workers face a race against time in their search for trapped survivors after a major earthquake hit southwestern Japan on Tuesday, killing at least 13 people. Around 4,000 people have been evacuated from French tourist sites as rising temperatures reignited wildfires west of Bordeaux. And the US has thwarted a surprise Iranian missile attack, with oil prices spiking following the flare-up in fighting.
0: This is Lazy Gold. Playing the greatest oldies of all time. Like this.

0: Come on in. Sit down. 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
1: Oh, have a seat.
0: We're going to have a good time here on Fun with Em and Dave and Aaron. Thanks for joining us. Now Aaron's going to share with us another one of his own, apparently, embarrassing moments,
1: oh,
0: right?
1: Oh, yeah. I peed a little.
2: Oh, no.
0: Oh, that's not good. Okay, so let's find out what Aaron's most embarrassing moment is.
3: Final night of the Stampede fireworks, my favorite.
0: Uh-huh.
3: So my parents and a good family friend, Cicely, and I found a great spot to watch the grand finale.
2: Okay.
3: We had a lawn chair, snacks, and we were all settled in waiting for the great big show to begin.
2: Sounds amazing.
3: Well, the fireworks were sparking up the sky.
2: Mm-hmm.
3: I thought it'd be fun to, you know, act like I had the power to point where the fireworks were going to happen next one, like they do on TikTok. And I stood up on the lawn chair, and then I fell off the lawn chair into the back bushes. It was so embarrassing. I came flying out quickly. I didn't hurt myself, luckily.
0: Well, good.
3: Dirt in my hair, dirt on my shirt. My stepmom yells, "Aaron, are you okay?" My dad couldn't even ask if I was okay because he was laughing so hard. Cicely was laughing so much she missed the half of the fireworks.
2: Oh, okay.
3: I gave everyone a great finale before the fireworks even finished, and I'm pretty sure the Stampede is already looking for me to headline next year's closing ceremony.
2: Sure.
3: It was so embarrassing.
0: Of course, yeah. I think the most embarrassing part of that should be, like, why couldn't you have pointed to where the fireworks were going to shoot? Because I think that was brilliant. I think it, you know,
2: on the
0: be a wizard, but just do it on the ground. Why did you feel? Why did you?
3: I need the height to feel powerful.
2: Yeah, to be a conductor.
3: It was a part of the dramatic effect.
0: You know what? In that case, I'm glad that the chair collapsed on you.
3: It was spectacular.
0: Okay, well, there's the embarrassing moment for today. When we get back, we are going to hand it back over to Amanda. Instead of the this or that, you're going to do what, Amanda?
2: Yes or BS.
0: It's yes or BS time.
3: Oh, we love that.
0: On Fun with Em and Dave on Aaron.

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1: Laughboard Daily.
0: That's right. And we are going to have a good time now because Amanda's taking over this next segment with a little what, Amanda?
2: A little yes or BS.
0: A little yes, a big BS.
2: That's right.
0: There's a lot of BS going around here. Okay. What have you got for yes or BS?
2: Now, I think we're taking turns, right? You're going to one
0: think
2: person.
0: We did.
2: Okay. So we'll start with you, Dave. Okay.
0: Okay.
2: So once a man tried to return a half eaten birthday cake because it wasn't exciting enough for him. Yes or BS?
1: Yes.
0: It's my turn, Aaron. Did you not hear that part?
1: No, nope.
2: We're taking turns, Aaron.
0: We're
2: Dave
0: taking
2: is first.
0: Turns.
2: Okay, Dave.
0: Okay, I'm going to say yes, he did
2: yes,
0: do that.
2: Yes,
0: yeah.
2: Ding, ding,
0: yeah.
2: Ding.
0: Okay.
2: Customer service. I would not want to work in customer service, let me tell you.
0: Uh-huh.
2: Okay, Aaron.
0: Like
2: this,
0: being a DJ.
2: Yeah, Aaron, this is your question. There's a company that will professionally apologize to somebody on your behalf. Yes or BS?
1: Yes.
2: Yes.
0: Yeah.
2: Ding, ding, ding. In Japan, businesses exist where trained professionals apologize for you.
1: I've used them twice.
2: Oh, good. Internationally. Okay.
0: I was wondering, I was like, this doesn't sound like you, Aaron.
2: Yeah.
1: Great service.
0: Those two apologies were to me. Okay.
2: Okay, Dave,
0: next?
2: This is your question. It's illegal.
0: Wait a second. Let's make sure that Aaron understands this. It's my turn, Aaron.
2: Don't shout it out.
1: Bold.
0: What are you trying to say?
1: I just need more clarification.
2: Shut your yap, Aaron. There it is. Bold for you. Okay. It's illegal to laugh too loudly after 9 p.m. in parts of Norway. Yes or BS?
0: I have to say yes.
2: Oh, it's BS.
0: Is it?
2: Yeah.
0: Really?
2: Nobody's measuring your laugh with a decibel meter.
0: We've still got laws on the books that say you can't hitch your horse to a post
2: That's inside town.
0: So.
2: Okay, Aaron, this is your question. Someone once called 911 because their roommate ate their leftovers. Yes or BS?
1: Yes.
2: Yes, ding, ding, ding. Police declined to investigate, but the missing case of the missing lasagna is still out there.
0: Mm-hmm.
2: Okay, Dave, there's a world championship for competitive high-fiving. Yes or BS?
0: I have to say yes.
2: It's BS.
0: This world is so crazy. I am going to create that now.
2: There's no official world championship.
1: It's not possible.
0: There has to be like a celebration. You have to be able to like compete and celebrate.
2: If you started it, we'll all watch it, okay?
0: Okay,
2: last question, Aaron. Kay. You can buy a tiny plastic table designed specifically for squirrels. Yes or BS?
1: I'm going to say yes because this world is crazy.
2: I wish I had one with tiny sandwiches. So, Aaron, ding, ding, ding.
1: Yeah,
2: and you are
1: true.
2: The winner.
0: And Dave is the
2: Dave,
0: loser.
2: Dave, you got all of them wrong.
1: Fitting
2: sorry,
1: for
2: bud.
1: This day.
2: Yeah.
0: I'm surprised. Some of those things are so crazy. You'd think that in this crazy world, they'd be true. But okay.
2: Yeah.
0: Now I know some things I'm going to have to create and maybe start a competition with some high-fiving. Okay, we're going to take a break. When we get back, we got the good news segment. Some awesome stories to share with everybody. So make sure you stick around for more Fun with Em and Davo and Aaron.

0: You know it's time for good news when you hear this on Fun with Em and Dave and Aaron.
1: Kindly deeds done for free. Kindly deeds
2: done for free.
0: All right, let's get to some good news here. It's happening around the world. We've got a couple stories for you. Let's get to it. Let's start with a dog named Buddy. Who, you know, you never want to be named Buddy.
3: Oh, hey, buddy. I love that name.
0: Hey, Buddy, what's going on, Buddy? The dog wouldn't know who's calling him, right? Everybody's saying Buddy all the time. Buddy was rescued alive after spending 8 days trapped beneath the rubble of his collapsed home Venezuela.
3: Aww.
0: Rescuers heard soft barking and then carefully dug through the debris to find him. Somehow, Buddy survived with only minor injuries. His rescue is a symbol of hope for many people affected by the earthquakes in Venezuela.
3: Beautiful story.
0: And then we've got researchers in the Netherlands have developed a smartphone app that can predict asthma. It works by detecting subtle changes in a person's voice and then can predict asthma or COPD flare-ups before symptoms become severe.
3: Wow.
0: Scientists hope the technology could eventually help people seek treatment earlier and avoid more serious complications in the future.
3: That's
0: awesome. Okay, there's your stories for good news, and we are going to be right back. We've got those questions for the trivia reveal that we're going to be airing on tomorrow's show, and so we need to have those questions asked right after this on Fun with Em and Dave and Aaron.

0: I really enjoyed chatting to John. We had so much in common. We're both massive football fans. We kept just talking for hours. I felt like I really knew him and that we could be good mates. John suggested meeting up for a kickabout in the park with some other people too. I'd seen pictures of him, so I knew what he looked like. When I turned up, there was no one there. I just assumed I was early, so I hoped I had the right park. I never thought it would happen to me. Until John turned out not to be who he said he was.
1: Bullying anywhere is never okay. For help, advice and support, visit www.bulliesout.com.
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0: On the Thursday edition of Fun with Am and Dave O'Aaron, we've got the Thursday trivia reveal. Right now, we're going to preview those questions and find out what they are. You can play along with us. Just tune into Thursday's show for lots of fun, including these questions.
1: Number one, in a recent study, just over 75% of women under 24 said they do this. And just 4 years ago, 95% of women did it. What is it?
0: And number two, recent data found that close to 20% of women have done this to make themselves look better. What is it?
2: And finally, number three, in a recent survey, 20% of women said they refuse to do this without makeup on. What is it?
0: And that's your trivia preview for the trivia questions that we're going to be asking on Thursday's show. So make sure you tune in, not just for the trivia questions, but for lots of fun with Am and Dave O'Aaron.

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1: From Feature Story News in Brussels, I'm William Denslow. Japanese Prime Minister says at least 13 people have died after a powerful earthquake struck the country on Tuesday. Another heat wave is blanketing parts of Western Europe, complicating firefighting efforts around Bordeaux. Tens of thousands have been evacuated over recent days. And the cockroach Janata Party in India is threatening to resume its mass protests after accusing the government of breaking a promise not to target demonstrators.
0: This is Lazy Gold. Playing the greatest oldies of all time, like this.

0: It's Wednesday, my beautiful bride here at my side. Hello, Heidi. How are you?
1: Hello, John. I'm good. I'm getting better.
0: She's good and getting better.
1: Sick again.
0: Yeah. Well, you know, it is that time of year. Is that a thing? No, that's not it. I've got a guest joining me today, comedian Madeline Murphy. Take a listen to this. When she put out her debut comedy album, it rose to number one on iTunes the very day it premiered. How cool is that?
1: That's cool.
0: Wouldn't that make you feel good?
1: That would make you feel very good.
0: Being number one. Well, we're going to chat with her because she's got a new special out now. We're going to talk about that coming up in just a bit. Thank you for listening to The John and Heidi Show.

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1: If you hate me after what I say,
2: can't put it off any longer. I just gotta tell you.

0: Now with today's reason to party, here's my beautiful bride, Heidi Small. What do you have for me there, Heidi?
1: Well, today is International Tiger Day.
0: Ooh, grr.
1: And I found a cocktail called a tiger tail. And it has orange liqueur, coffee liqueur, and peppermint schnapps. So that sounds like a very bizarre concoction.
0: It's a weird mix, man.
1: Yeah. But anyway, that's the cocktail.
0: I've got a link to it. I've got that link in, how do I say that? I've got a link to that drink. There we go. I'm so lost. In the show notes for today at johnandheidishow.com.

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0: Now, surveys and studies and such, relaxing at home is not as cheap as it used to be. New data shows that people are making the effort to spend less on home entertainment as the cost of staying in continues to be subject to funflation.
1: So, staying in?
0: Yeah, video game consoles are getting expensive due to tariffs. Yeah,
1: I don't buy those.
0: Strong demand for AI-related computer chips make everything there go up. While subscription prices have gone up for everything from like Netflix and Prime Video, Spotify, YouTube Premium, all of that. Digital fitness platforms like Peloton, Jazzercise On Demand, and Peavolve have all raised their membership fees. Electricity has gone up, and it's expected to hit record highs. It says everything from gaming to binge watching is more and more expensive. The good news, once classic pastime is still affordable. You know what that is?
1: What's that?
0: Reading books. Yeah. It's still very affordable. And if you go to a library, it's free.
1: Yes, it is. I love to read.
0: Yeah. You know what? I should learn to read one of these days.
1: You can read.
0: I do know how to read. I just don't enjoy reading. When I sit down and read a book, I'm like, man, I just... Can somebody tell me what happens? Surveys and studies and such on the John and Heidi Show.

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0: Now, big screen, little screen, some audiences at New York City's AMC at Lincoln Square were disappointed when Tom Cruise did not show up at the IMAX screening of The Odyssey as promised. Apparently, the Digger star was delayed by a thunderstorm, but he did finally make it to Manhattan at 10:45 p.m., long after the screening was over. Instead, he surprised workers at the theater with a rare treat. He gathered
1: that was nice of him.
0: Yeah, gathered up everybody in the concession area everywhere, and he watched a movie with them.
1: That was nice of him.
0: And later they posted, "Thank you for an amazing night at a theater. I can't wait to see it again."
1: What a cool thing to do for the staff. I love that.
0: And Jim Parsons from The Big Bang Theory said that during his time on the show, he was miserable. Miserable, Heidi.
1: Well, that's sad.
0: I'm sad to hear that too. Millions of dollars. He's done very, very, very well. But he said it was super successful. And the more successful it got, even though he was getting more and more and more money, he just hated that role, hated everything about it. So I'm sad to hear that.
1: That's going to make a lot of fans very sad.
0: Very sad. And viewers who tune in to watch primetime Emmys in September on NBC are going to notice a lot fewer Emmys are being handed out. September 14th is when the telecast takes place, but there's actually the creative Emmys. I can't say that for whatever reason.
1: You're having a tough time today.
0: On September 5th and 6th. For whatever reason, they've taken the number of categories and shrunk it way down. So,
1: okay.
0: I don't know why, but they did. Big screen, little screen on the John and Heidi Show.
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1: From Feature Story News in Brussels, I'm William Denslow. Japanese Prime Minister says at least 13 people have died after a powerful earthquake struck the country on Tuesday. Another heat wave is blanketing parts of Western Europe, complicating firefighting efforts around Bordeaux. Tens of thousands have been evacuated over recent days. And the Cockroach Janta Party in India is threatening to resume its mass protests after accusing the government of breaking a promise not to target demonstrators.
0: This is Lazy Gold. Playing the greatest oldies of all time. Like this.

0: Heidi, did you know that horseshoe crabs have blue blood because it contains copper instead of iron?
1: I did not.
0: Their blood is so unique that it has been used for decades in testing the safety of certain medical products. Horseshoe crabs.
1: Well, that's interesting.
0: That is very interesting. We don't know everything, but now we know this.

0: Time now for the joke of the day with my beautiful bride, Heidi Small. What do you have for me there, Heidi?
1: If you're American when you go in the bathroom and American when you come out of the bathroom, what are you when you're in the bathroom?
0: What are you?
1: European.
0: I was thinking you were going to say Russian because you're Russian in there. If you really got to go, you're Russian. No?
1: Yeah, you could be. That would work too.
0: Okay. Well, there you go. That is the joke of the day with my beautiful bride, Heidi.

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0: Time now for your scoop of the day. As Europe faces record-breaking heat waves, some experts say hemp, of all things, could help keep buildings cooler while cutting emissions. Hempcrete, made from hemp and lime, acts as a natural insulator, helping regulate indoor temperatures without relying as heavily on air conditioning.
1: I love that.
0: And it's also resistant to fire and pests. It manages moisture well and can even be carbon negative because hemp absorbs large amounts of CO2
1: love
0: as it grows.
1: That.
0: Belgium-based IsoHemp says that hemp blocks will be used in more than 2,000 construction projects this year, including renovations of older buildings. While hempcrete is not strong enough to support buildings on its own, and it does cost more than some energy alternatives, demand is growing as Europe pushes for greener, more energy-efficient construction. So that'll be interesting to see if that catches on.
1: So it's not strong enough
0: to be on
1: support
0: its own.
1: The building.
0: Yeah, but there's a lot
1: so
0: of things.
1: So then you have to buy those and sort of rebar or something.
0: Well, you have to have like a metal structure, and then this is the actual thing. That's not uncommon. That's the case with many, many, many things. And Spam is stepping out of the can and onto the grill. Welcome to the era of Spam dogs.
1: Oh my gosh.
0: I had to look at Heidi when I said
1: our
0: that.
1: Our son is going to love this idea.
0: The new hot dog style link combines the brand's classic salty, savory flavor with the convenience of the classic hot dog. Debuting at the National Restaurant Association show in Chicago, the Spam Dog is rolling out at select stadiums and restaurants and convenience stores across the U.S. The grill treat is made mostly from traditional Spam with a little added oil for cooking fans. Okay, fans is a different line here. Fans can top it like a regular hot dog or get creative with things like kimchi or pineapple. So,
1: well, there you go.
0: Yeah, I don't think I'll rush right out to get that, but you might. Scoop of the day on the John and Heidi Show.

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1: I've looked after my kids since they were born. Now they've got kids, I still want to look after them. I don't want them struggling to make decisions about my money.

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3: Excited to have a comedy call today with Madeline Murphy. We're going to talk about her new special. This has got to make you feel good. Number one on iTunes on your debut day. That's pretty cool.
4: Thank you so much. Yeah, it was really cool. But, you know, it was like the height of the pandemic lockdown. So it was like this cool feeling. But I was also just like, I'm not really seeing anyone in person. So it was kind of weird. I was like, oh, this is a cool thing, but I'm not around any other people. So I remember it was kind of a cool thing, but a bizarre thing.
3: And that was a weird time for comedy because a lot of the time people would, you know, put out an album and then they'd have a tour. Well, there weren't a lot of tours going on in 2020 because of COVID.
4: Yeah, exactly. Exactly. I was doing a lot of Zoom shows and things like that, which is so weird to look back on. But yeah, it was definitely a weird time to release an album or a special or anything like that.
3: So did you do quite a few of the Zoom comedy shows?
4: Yeah, I did. I didn't think they were that bad. I know some comedians are like, oh, it was horrible. I didn't think the Zoom comedy shows were that bad. The only one that I remember being like really weird was I did a college gig over Zoom, and there were a large amount of students there on the Zoom, but they were all muted and camera off. And then they would just write in the chat and they would be like, haha, that's so funny. Or like, say something in the chat. And it was so weird. I was like, oh my God, I don't. And I ended up kind of talking to them, but I was talking to the camera and they were just talking in the chat. And it was like very odd dystopian kind of feeling. So I'm hoping I don't have to go back to doing that again in the future, because that was pretty weird.
3: I only did one of those and it was just very weird. So anytime I had another invite to do it, I'm like, yeah, I'm booked that day. Whatever day it is, I'm booked.
4: That's so funny. Yeah, I know a lot of comedians felt that way. A lot of them were like, this is not comedy. Like, I do not want to do this, which I can't blame you. I mean, it was a weird thing to be doing.
3: Yeah, it was just a little weird for me. But let's talk about your new special that's out right now, Mudden. This actually looks really good.
4: Thank you. Yeah, it's been out since June, and it's out on Amazon and Apple and like all different streaming platforms. And yeah, it's exciting. We had a screening of it in New York City when it first came out, which was really fun. But it's also so stressful to like sit in the back of the room and watch people watch you. It's like a very bizarre thing. And then I'm supposed to be doing that again tonight. So I'm like not totally looking forward to that because it's a weird feeling. But I'm glad that people are watching it and enjoying it.
3: So did they know you were in the back of the room watching them?
4: Yeah. I was like right there. And then I was even thinking about for my other screenings. I'm like, maybe I was just like, you know, say hi at the beginning and like be like, thank you so much for coming, and then like go for a walk or something and come back, because it's a very strange feeling to be like, oh, everyone's watching me and I'm watching myself. And it's very, very weird. Very weird.
3: Well, I am so excited for you and all the success you're having. But what was it that first made you decide to get involved in doing stand-up comedy?
4: I had graduated college. I had gone to school for musical theater. I was working as like a drama teacher, and I had like various like drama teacher and babysitting jobs and stuff like that. And I saw that the comedy club in Rochester was having a comedy contest. So they were having a funniest person in Rochester contest, and they still do it. They do it every summer. And I was 23, and I don't know if it was just because I had a lot of experience in theater and I had been interested in comedy, but I decided to sign up for it. Which now I really

0: realize that that's a little crazy, like a little delusional. It probably makes more sense to do some open mics or something first. But I just signed up for this contest, and then I did the contest, and I did pretty well, and I made it to the semifinals of it. And then I just kept on doing comedy ever since then. That was pretty much it.
1: I love that. And from that to number one on iTunes, you got a new special out. So congrats on all the success you're having.
0: Thank you. I really appreciate it. Thanks.
1: So if people see this special and they fall in love with you and they want to catch you in person, are you out doing shows right now?
0: I'm actually going to be doing shows abroad. So I'm doing a show in Paris and a show in Amsterdam. And then when I get back, oh man, I'm doing like local shows around New York City, and I'm doing a show in San Diego, and I'm doing a show in Virginia Beach. I don't know. I'm all over the place. You gotta just look at my Instagram or my website or something, and then because I don't even remember all the places, but I am doing shows all around.
1: I'm going to throw a link to your website to make it super easy. Madeline, thank you for your time.
0: Thank you. Thank you so much for talking with me.
1: Again, Madeline Murphy, she's got a comedy special out right now, and I do have a link to her website. It's in the show notes for today at johnandheidishow.com.
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1: From Feature Story News in Brussels, I'm William Denslow. Japanese Prime Minister says at least 13 people have died after a powerful earthquake struck the country on Tuesday. Another heat wave is blanketing parts of Western Europe, complicating firefighting efforts around Bordeaux. Tens of thousands have been evacuated over recent days. And the Cockroach Janata Party in India is threatening to resume its mass protests after accusing the government of breaking a promise not to target demonstrators.
0: This is Lazy Gold. Playing the greatest oldies of all time. Like this.

Gold.

0: Time now for the movie quote of the day with my beautiful bride, Heidi Small. I think you're going to get this one, Heidi.
1: Oh, okay.
0: 1987. If you don't get it, I'm going to be somewhat disappointed.
1: Okay.
0: Yeah, here goes. I carried a watermelon.
1: Oh, Dirty Dancing.
0: Yeah. Nobody puts baby in a corner.
1: That's
0: Jennifer
1: right.
0: Grey, Baby Houseman.
1: That was such a great movie.
0: I just think it was funny. The look on her face after she said it, because she realized how dumb I sounded. Like, I carried a watermelon. She's like,
1: That was a great film.
0: Yes, it was. We should watch that again. I haven't watched that in years.
1: We should.
0: Although I just saw it. We have the DVD. I just saw it the other day. Because I was thinking the other day, we should watch that.
1: Yep, we do.
0: That is your movie quote of the day on The John and Heidi Show.

0: Time now for news to me as we head to the news to me news desk with Heidi Small.
1: What is a confetto?
0: Is it one piece of confetti?
1: It is one piece of confetti.
0: I just used a little noggin right there thinking it through.
1: What and it is apparently considered rude in Thailand to touch somebody's head.
0: Isn't that rude everywhere?
1: It really kind of is, especially if you don't know them.
0: Walking around smacking people in the head.
1: And if you start with the French word oui, which means yes.
0: Yes.
1: And move each letter 10 spaces forward in the alphabet, you get the English word yes.
0: Okay.
1: I don't know who figured that out or why, but it's interesting.
0: I don't believe that's accurate, though.
1: I don't know. That's what it says on here.
0: I'm just going through in my brain here. Because yes is three different letters, and we, is it three letters?
1: Three letters. O-U-I.
0: Oh, I thought it was W-E-E.
1: No.
0: Well then, I should have just stayed quiet on that one.
1: Oh, John. Thank you for that. Oh, I needed that.
0: I know. I got an email about you mispronouncing some alcohol, by the way. So now,
1: I know I have been. So I don't know how it's pronounced, so I just say it the way it's...
0: You were making somebody's day. He's like, okay, I'm going to tell you how to say these things. So you got that, and I don't know.
1: You'll have to give me the pronunciations then.
0: I told him I'm keeping it to myself because it cracks me up too. So.
1: Whatever. I'm going to keep saying it the way I say it.
0: So how do you spell we?
1: O-U-I.
0: All right. Well, that's not even close to what I would have guessed. That is very nice, Heidi. That is news to me.

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0: Fun fact for you, Heidi.
1: What's that, John?
0: Men are 41% more likely than women to be stopped for speeding. I wonder why that is. You think it's because men speed more?
1: Probably.
0: It's probably why. Fun fact for you, Heidi.
1: What's that, John?
0: Grocers and grocery stores got their name because they sold goods by the gross. So it'd be like a gross of this and a gross of that. They were grocers.
1: Oh, well, that's interesting.
0: Turned to grocers, turned to grocery stores. So that's kind of cool. Fun fact for you, Heidi.
1: What's that, John?
0: Humans have 46 chromosomes. Potatoes have 48.
1: Interesting.
0: Yeah, more chromosomes than we have. Although if I eat a potato, does that mean I get more? I don't know. And we'll move on to another fun fact for you, Heidi.
1: What's that, John?
0: Blue whales can eat close to 500,000 calories in one mouthful.
1: Holy cow.
0: And we'll do one final fun fact for you, Heidi.
1: What's that, John?
0: Crocodiles will swallow stones to help them dive deeper.
1: Oh.
0: Isn't that wild?
1: Yeah.
0: Yeah, they're very, very interesting. Several fun facts. Now you know.
1: You don't want to mess with those guys.
0: No, you do not. Now you know. Thanks for listening to the John and Heidi Show.

0: 25 hours a day, 8 days a week. Lazy goal.
1: Exercise. 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
9: Time now for some weird news. A Houston woman's at-home pole dancing practice took an unexpected turn when it ended with two flooded apartments. Aisha Gilbert was recording herself practicing when the pole, which she had installed just days earlier, it came loose from the ceiling and it struck a fire sprinkler. Yeah. Video shows the water gushing from the broken sprinkler, which quickly flooded her apartment and her neighbor's apartment.
10: Oh my gosh.
9: After the soggy mishap, she said she's all finished practicing pole dancing at home, at least for now. And I got a feeling she's probably on the hook for a whole lot of stuff there.
10: I hope she had insurance.
9: Yeah, my wife over here used to manage an apartment complex. Remember when the guy burned his apartment down? He was cooking French fries by pouring grease, like oil,
10: into a cookie sheet
9: and setting it on the
10: burners.
9: So let's not try that at home, kids.
10: That was such a bad idea.
9: They destroyed the entire apartment building.
10: Uh-huh.
9: It was millions of dollars in damages. So yeah, that's not good. That is some weird news on the John and Heidi Show.
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0: 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Today's quote was submitted by Edwin. Gianni Versace said, "You have to break a barrier every day. Fashion, to me, is born and dies every day." Very cool quote from a fashion icon. Now, I'm not really into fashion much. I have nothing against it, but I just can't tell a fancy, expensive designer outfit from a cheap knockoff or even just a cheap outfit. You do not need to dress to impress me. I'm more comfortable in jeans and a t-shirt than I am in a suit. I had an event a few weeks ago, my daughter's wedding. I needed to wear a suit. It was the first time I wore a tie in many years. Since then, I've worn a tie two more times. No tie for 6 or 7 years. Now 3 ties in the same summer? I feel like I'm getting all fancy on you. But I'm not. I just accepted a few fancy speaking events. The Motivation Minute. This has been The Motivation Minute. I'm John Small. Thanks for listening. Your favorite motivational quotes can be submitted for upcoming programs at motivationminute.org.
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0: Because I gotta have faith. Ooh,
1: I gotta have faith. Because I gotta have faith. I gotta have faith.
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1: From Feature Story News in Brussels, I'm William Denslow. Japanese Prime Minister says at least 13 people have died after a powerful earthquake struck the country on Tuesday. Another heat wave is blanketing parts of Western Europe, complicating firefighting efforts around Bordeaux. Tens of thousands have been evacuated over recent days. And the Cockroach Janta Party in India is threatening to resume its mass protests after accusing the government of breaking a promise not to target demonstrators.
0: This is Lazy Gold. Playing the greatest oldies of all time.

0: Time now for the question of the day. This one's for you, Heidi. Each year, more than 150 people are injured while on vacation. They get struck by this. What is it?
1: Oh, struck by lightning, I would assume.
0: No, a fallen coconut.
1: Oh.
0: Yeah.
1: Oh.
0: Right on the noggin, struck by a fallen coconut. 150 people a year.
1: Wow.
0: So if we go on vacation, keep me away from the coconuts.
1: Jeez.
0: Yeah. Question of the day, right here on the John and Heidi Show.

Crazy Gold, we're thinking about the revolution and also them crazy fashion trends as we take you back to the swinging 60s.

0: Time now for something special with Heidi Small. What do you have for me, Heidi?
1: We're going to talk a little more toilet tech this week. Awesome technology for the bathroom.
0: All right.
1: This is a talking toilet paper dispenser. I don't know why you would need this. But the unsuspecting victim sits down after doing their business. They pull on the toilet paper, which is mounted to the wall, and it will emit whatever message you recorded and put on there. So you could make it say, don't pull so hard. Somebody suggested, will you marry me? That's an awesome way to propose to somebody.
0: No, that's
1: weird. Or you could do movie sounds, vulgar sounds, whatever you want to put on it. You can get this little gem for your bathroom for only $15.95.
0: So then every time somebody pulls on the toilet paper, it makes
1: it
0: the same noise.
1: Speak, yes.
0: That's just weird. Let's not get one of those.
1: No, I don't want one.
0: You're into weird stuff. I don't want you to get any of that. Thank you.
1: No, we don't need that. You're welcome.
0: That is something special with Heidi Smith.

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0: Time now for the list. I have 9 new emoji that are going to be popping up on your text messages by spring. And did you know that the plural of emoji is also emoji?
1: I did not.
0: It's not emojis. A lighthouse. Yeah. A symbol of guidance and hope, finding its way through the difficult times. So this is an emoji that apparently people have been asking for. An eraser. So like if you put something and you send it and you're like, oops, didn't mean to, you can put like an eraser.
1: Okay.
0: A leftwards and rightwards thumb sign. So doing one of these or one of those. I don't know why.
1: All right.
0: Like who thought of whatever? This guy.
1: Oh,
0: so you can do that.
1: All
0: right. Cracked smiling face.
1: Cracked.
0: So I don't know
1: That's
0: why
1: weird.
0: That. But it's like it's breaking apart. Net with a handle.
1: Okay.
0: Okay. A meteor symbolizing chaos and disaster and whatever. A pickle. So if you say, hey, I'm in a pickle, you can put a pickle. And a monarch butterfly.
1: All right.
0: So that. Now, here's the thing. If you have an idea for an emoji that you think they should have that they completely missed out on, you know you have till this Friday to turn that in. So they're working on this right now. This week apparently is like emoji week. I've got a link.
1: Do you get something if they
0: probably
1: use your emoji?
0: I don't know. You get a free emoji? I have no idea. But I've got a link in the show notes for today at johnandheidishow.com.

0: What was your favorite 70s vibe? Whether it was YMCA, Wonderful Tonight, or We Are Family. Let's take time out and remember them carefree days of the 70s.
1: He gives us one more to do. In that case, we got to... we got to do our alma mater. We must do our alma mater.

That is beautiful. You know what I heard? I hear two girls over here singing in harmony. That's all right, honey. This is a free country. Live like you want to live, baby. Yeah. Ain't nobody gonna knock it, darling. Mm-mm. Yeah, freedom. Yes, sir. There's one guy right over here singing mine, too. That's all right, brother. Yes, sir. You got a right, baby. Ain't nobody gonna bother you. Yeah. Once I was climbing the garden wall, I slipped and had a terrible fall.

That's so beautiful. I think it's a beautiful little song. Really, I do. And guess what? Everybody's still not singing. There's a few right down front here that's not singing. We're going to dedicate this verse to those who will not sing. Yes, sir. Mm-hmm.

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4: Okay, it's finally your turn. Don't be like the ticket fumblers who went before. Just take it easy, Shaky. It's only a ticket machine. Just a simple set of letters and numbers to type and a cue button that doesn't work. Yes, I hear you doing the coffin shuffle. I know that move, pal. I invented that move. Oh, now a baby's crying. Can't hold his own head up. Still thinks I'm a plonker. Just stay calm. The ticket of printing. Ticket one of 37! Oh, of course! Oh, ticket machine queue, swallow me up!
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0: Take a tasty portion of vintage vinyl from the 50s. Then, a generous helping of 60s hits. Mix them carefully with some forgotten 70s classics. Blend them gently for 4 minutes. Then simmer on Gas Mark 7 until golden brown. This is the result.

0: We always like to wrap things up around here with good news, and I think this is good news. Montana teen's rodeo skills come in quite handy. He saves a drowning man in an incredible Yellowstone River rescue. 14-year-old kid who kind of grew up on a ranch. He turned his skill of using a lasso to save a man's life.
1: I just did the lasso thing
0: with my hand.
1: You did. That translates very well to radio.
0: I just realized as I did this, the lasso, I'm twirling my hand in the air. The only person who can see that is Heidi. So July 5th, Jory Thomas was camping with his friends and family, and they heard some cries for help. All they heard was, help, help. And two or three people were floating down the river. One was hanging on to a cooler.
1: Yikes.
0: And he wasn't saying anything. He was just holding on for dear life. Well, a raft and a paddleboard had collided with a bridge pillar, throwing four people into the fast-moving river. Jory knew there was not a lot of time to waste. So he did exactly what he was prepared to do. He grabbed his rope. And he ran over and helped. He said, I actually started getting into roping earlier this year. I went to Brandings and I started roping cattle and then I started getting better.
1: Wow.
0: Every afternoon when it cools off, I'll go with my rope and I'll rope like there's a dummy that he'll rope and he'll rope.
1: Okay.
0: So this time he got to use the rope for good.
1: Holy cow.
0: He's got a 12-foot lariat trusted rope. He spent months using this exact same rope and it's always been just practice until July 5th. He used that to save a life. How amazing is that?
1: That is super cool.
0: This kid is now quite the hero, and there's a bunch of different TV stories that they've done about him. There's again, I got a feeling good things will come from this for these
1: young men. Learn how to do that.
0: We should.
1: It's a skill that would come in handy from time to time.
0: When would we ever use it?
1: Trying to get your attention in the room.
0: I was thinking I'd use it to get our dogs. Our dogs never want to hang out with me, but maybe if I could lasso them and bring them over. Here you go. Thank you, Cassie. Thanks for coming to see me on your own free will. All right. Time to say goodbye, Heidi.
1: Goodbye, Heidi.
0: Goodbye, everybody. Have a great day. Thank you for listening to the John and Heidi Show.
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1: From Feature Story News in Brussels, I'm William Denslow. Japanese Prime Minister says at least 13 people have died after a powerful earthquake struck the country on Tuesday. Another heat wave is blanketing parts of Western Europe, complicating firefighting efforts around Bordeaux. Tens of thousands have been evacuated over recent days. And the Cockroach Janta Party in India is threatening to resume its mass protests after accusing the government of breaking a promise not to target demonstrators.
0: This is Lazy Gold. 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
13: Okay, you get into your car and start the engine. 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Before you know it, you're going 20, 30, it was raining earlier, 40, 50 miles an hour. 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Dog walker, you see a hazard sign but you just crack on regardless. 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School bus, a stray dog or even another cyclist. The sun's in your eyes so you can't really see. Broke a damn car, a tractor has spilled mud on the tight bend. It's frightening, the things you miss when you're driving too fast. Reduce speed, reduce risk of a crash.
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vintage vinyl from the 50s. Then, a generous helping of 60s hits. 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Blend them gently for 4 minutes. Then simmer on Gas Mark 7 until golden brown. This is the

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1: From Feature Story News in Washington, I'm Jagruthi Dave. Donald Trump warns the US will be hitting Iran hard in response to Iranian strikes against US bases in the Middle East. Rescuers continue to search for survivors after a powerful earthquake struck the southern Japanese island of Kyushu. And temperatures have breached 40 degrees Celsius in southwest France, further fueling the intense conditions that caused an enormous fire in the Gironde region.
0: 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Playing the greatest oldies of all time. Like this.

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1: From Feature Story News in Washington, I'm Jagruthi Dave. Donald Trump warns the US will be hitting Iran hard in response to Iranian strikes against US bases in the Middle East. Rescuers continue to search for survivors after a powerful earthquake struck the southern Japanese island of Kyushu. And temperatures have breached 40 degrees Celsius in southwest France, further fueling the intense conditions that caused an enormous fire in the Gironde region.
0: 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Playing the greatest oldies of all time. Like this.

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1: From Feature Story News in Washington, I'm Jagruthi Dave. Donald Trump warns the US will be hitting Iran hard in response to Iranian strikes against US bases in the Middle East. Rescuers continue to search for survivors after a powerful earthquake struck the southern Japanese island of Kyushu. And temperatures have breached 40 degrees Celsius in southwest France, further fueling the intense conditions that caused an enormous fire in the Gironde region.
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Also, come and meet LB's Monkeys. 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

management here at the Chill Out Zone had a very difficult decision to make. They could either employ a top-rated radio personality, or they could take a long and relaxing holiday in the Mediterranean. Let's just say they've got a cracking tan. And you've got LB.

Do you listen to the Sunday Show? We're doing the Sunday Show, the Chill Out Zone, live from London. I'll be walking the streets of London this Sunday night. I'm a little bit nervous about it. I'm going to be trying all different things in London, making myself a little bit more Cockney and a little bit more English. I'll tell you more throughout the show, okay?

Bailey Zimmerman, Never Leave. The Buble, On The Way, The Bubble. Let me do our survey said for you for this Wednesday night. 70% of us say we like doing this all year round. It's me. This is so me. 70% of us say we like doing this all year round. Any ideas? I'll tell you before the end of the show, okay?

Michael Bublé, When I Fall in Love. Hello to Julia. She just called up. She's with hubby Peter. They're eating pizza. And then they're off to bed together. This is for you.

Oh, it's hot again, isn't it? The amber and yellow heat health alerts are coming out. They started today as parts of the UK endure the fourth widespread heat wave of the year so far. Temperatures are expected to peak by the end of today, as high as 35. That's 95 degrees Fahrenheit in the hottest places. Though the heat wave will continue to end, well, for a lot of us, tomorrow. The temperatures are going to drop, still stay in the mid to high 20s. A lack of rainfall as well. So it's still going to be nice.

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The moment you've been waiting for. It's the Chill Out Zone with DJ Lazy B.

www.ibc.co.uk. All right, and drop me a message. It'd be nice to hear from you. I'd like to know where you are and who you are and what you're up to this Wednesday night. Okay, right, the water's on the way. I'll be sure. And we got another whole hour of love songs on the way as well. And also, if you do want to give me a call, there is a phone number for the show. 0121 285 3737. It'd be nice to hear from you. Okay, let's finish the first hour together with a couple of tunes.

another hour of the world's lushest love songs, live from downtown Birmingham, UK. Broadcasting topless with no safety net. Here he is, LB. This is the Wednesday Night Chill Out Zone.

Oh, the voice of Peter Cetera. Remember, from Chicago. See, that's where you recognised it from. All right, okay. Bread, I want to make it with you on the way in a second. And your love song's alive. Fancy a tune tonight. You've only got to let me know, by the way. I'm here for another hour. You say it and I'll play it. As long as it's not rubbish, by the way. Don't ask for a rubbish tune. Don't ask for heavy metal or rap or anything, please.

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The moment you've been waiting for. It's the Chill Out Zone with DJ

How was your day? Wasn't it lovely today? Even hotter. Dear me. Okay, if you fancy a chat on the show, give me a call. Say hello. All right, it'd be nice to hear from you. Have you got anything that you cuddle up with at night? When I was younger, I used to have a thing called a binker. It's a little dirty blanket. I wish I'd still got it. And also, I used to have a womble as well. Do you remember the wombles? My auntie used to make cuddly toys. She made me a womble. I really missed a womble. Where is it? Don't even know where it is anymore. We'll talk about cuddling up to something. Maybe you still do it. Maybe you don't. Let me know. A little chat about that before the end of the show as well. This is Lost in Love, Air Supply, on the Late Night Chill Out Zone.

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Also, come and meet LB's Monkeys. 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

I know a piece of music by a guy called Joe Satriani, and you're not going to have heard of this tune, but I just want you to give it a chance and listen to it. The guitar on it blows me away every time. I love this tune.

The management here at the Chill Out Zone had a very difficult decision to make. They could either employ a top-rated radio personality, or they could take a long and relaxing holiday in the Mediterranean. Let's just say they've got a cracking tan. And you've got LB.

Apparently, when it comes to a nighttime cuddle companion, the traditional teddy is still tops. A poll shows a classic bear is our favourite thing to cuddle with in bed. And if not, a fifth of us cuddle with their pet, their furry pet as well. That's me, actually. It's me with the dog, with Lola. Okay, this is nice. It's called Say Something. Anything. Just say it.

Okay, the answer to our survey said around 70% of us say we like doing this all year round. That's me as well. 70% of us say we like doing this all year round. The answer, eating ice cream. It's true. I love ice cream any night of the week, same as cereal. Okay, I've got to go. We're completely out of time. Right, I'll see you back here at the end of your Thursday. Have a lovely night's sleep. Good night, God bless, and much love from everyone at LB's Chill Out Zone. Playing us out tonight, Whitney Houston. Oh.

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1: From Feature Story News in Washington, I'm Jagruthi Dave. Donald Trump warns the US will be hitting Iran hard in response to Iranian strikes against US bases in the Middle East. Rescuers continue to search for survivors after a powerful earthquake struck the southern Japanese island of Kyushu. And temperatures have breached 40 degrees Celsius in southwest France, further fueling the intense conditions that caused an enormous fire in the Gironde region.
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You're with the Night Network in the early hours of your Thursday morning. Hello, it's Nick Pollock with you. Whitney Houston, Saving All My Love for You. On the way, Ellie Goulding and 3 Degrees inside the next 20 minutes.

A dash of 3 degrees in the early hours of your Thursday morning with Woman in Love and Ellie Goulding. Before that, the OJs and JoJo are coming up for you very soon after this one from Keith Urban.

0: There's JoJo and Anything on the Night Network. On the other side of the break, I've got the Five Saturns and Celine Dion. And a little later in the hour, I'm going to play you some James Blunt.
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There's been many versions done of that song over the years. Elaine Page and Don't Cry For Me, Argentina, along with Celine Dion. Before the end of the hour, Craig David teams up with Sting after this one from James Blunt on The Quiet Storm.

Craig David and Sting's Rise and Fall, along with James Blunt in before that. Before the hour's out, I'm going to play you a massive 1980s hit for Boris Gardner. I'm back in hour two of The Quiet Storm after the 1 o'clock news headlines. Before then, though, is Michael McDonald on the Night Network.

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1: From Feature Story News in Washington, I'm Jagruthi Dave. Donald Trump warns the U.S. will be hitting Iran hard in response to Iranian strikes against U.S. bases in the Middle East. Rescuers continue to search for survivors after a powerful earthquake struck the southern Japanese island of Kyushu. And temperatures have breached 40 degrees Celsius in southwest France, further fueling the intense conditions that caused an enormous fire in the Gironde region.
0: This is the Night Network.